0: 92.3 Nashville's Army of Throwbacks. That is Chris Brown, Leon Thomas with Fallen. What's up, Nashville? You're off the clock with Sean Good. Hey, inside of my celebrity alert tonight, it is the Real Housewives of Atlanta. So Shamia Morton and Portia Williams are going at it back and forth and just throwing blows left to right. And really, Shamia kind of, based off of what I saw and heard, she kind of kicked it off with this low blow to Portia. Check this out.
1: You knew enough to tell that my mom bought your mom's daycare.
2: Girl, everybody knows that. It's not a secret.
1: Yeah, but everybody doesn't know that your mom tried to sleep with my dad.
0: Wow. So now you're so Shamia's blaming Portia's mom, accusing Portia's mom of sleeping with Shamia's dad. Well, they kind of, the exchange continued to keep happening, and then Portia fired back at Shamia.
2: There it is.
1: I said I'm holding my mouth on it because I don't want to do that, and I don't want to embarrass her.
2: But wait, who are you going to embarrass? Me? If my mama did something like that, baby, that would be on my mama. It's not true.
1: But every chance you get, you bring my mama. Why don't you do that?
2: I've been sitting on this because I knew it already. And I took that home to my mom.
1: And what'd your mom say?
2: She was flabbergasted. You know why?
1: Wow.
2: Because your mom slept with your father's brother.
0: I mean, they were just throwing blows left and right. Now, Shamia and Portia allegedly have been friends since they were like kids. So they've grown up together. Now, basically, the rumor is that really Portia's kind of been a little jealous. Not really jealous, but she's trying to keep Shamia back. Shamia has always kind of been a part of the Housewives world, but then she recently got a peach and now she's a part of the official cast where Portia's been there for years. And so people are saying that Portia felt some type of way about Shamia now having a peach and being officially a part of the cast. And so she's a little upset with Shamia being that close inside that group. And so now there's some distance between the two, and now they're firing at each other over accusations about what they mamas are doing in their personal lives. It's real, real messy, but guess what? The messiness will continue on this weekend. Stay tuned for the next episode of Real Housewives. I know Sissy Brown's going to be watching it. We'll see if they throw out any more big daggers like they threw out here recently. That's what's going down inside of my celebrity alert. I got my music on the way. Coming up, you're going to hear Mary J. Blige. I've also got Snoop Dogg right here on 92Q.
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3: A Better Life with Dr. Sanjay Gupta.
4: I'm feeling lucky to have my college-age kids home with me for a few weeks this summer. And one of the things I know we're going to be talking about, AI. I've started to use it more often at the hospital to get fresh takes on patient problems that I'm trying to solve. And for my girls, well, I know that they are navigating college now with these new powerful tools. Something, frankly, that you and I couldn't have even imagined when we were in school. But while it may be tempting to outsource your studying and your work to these large language models, I beg you not to. And that's because AI chatbots tend to reproduce what researchers call weird viewpoints. That's an acronym: Western, Educated, Industrialized, Rich, and Democratic. Look, AI isn't going away, and admittedly, it can be a really powerful tool, but you don't want it doing your thinking for you. I'm Dr. Sanjay Gupta, helping you live a better life.
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1: 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Yes.

by the conservative regular girl that still can be thorough as don't need you. Psychic and reach a zodiac sign, it must be a Gemini moon, cause we about to go half. 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

0: pretty. And what's hot this week is the Southern Soul Lovers Tour happening in Clarksville. 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

92Q Nashville's R&B Throwbacks. That is Mary J. Blige with Be Happy. What's up, Nashville? You're off the clock with Sean Good. 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

0: 92Q Nashville's Army of Throwbacks. That's Snoop Dogg of Swiss Beats with Steph. What's up, Nashville? You're off the clock with Sean Good. I'm calling on all of my local businesses. 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
15: I don't know about you, but my social media feeds are flooded with lotions and potions and gadgets, all promising to unlock different components of longevity. But if you log off, take a step back from all the hype, you'll find that the actual keys to a longer, healthier life are hiding in plain sight. There are four of them. Number one, nutrition. The Mediterranean diet really is the gold standard. Number two, exercise. You should be getting 150 minutes of moderate intensity exercise or 75 minutes of vigorous intensity exercise every week, plus strength training and stretching. Number three, sleep. Sleep is when your body and your brain repair themselves. You should be getting 7 to 9 hours a night. And finally, number four, often gets forgotten, socialization. It's not a bonus. It's a necessity for a healthy life, finding a sense of community, purpose, and belonging. I'm Dr. Sanjay Gupta, helping you live a better life.
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1: I'm First Alert meteorologist Melanie Layden. Once again, today a couple of afternoon showers will be possible. Still plenty of dry times too. Our temperatures will hang out in the upper 80s, but feeling more like the 90s with all the humidity. It will get hotter as we go into the end of the week, but rain chances will start decreasing.
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you, Nashville's Army of Throwbacks. That's Aaliyah. Timbala, are you that somebody? What's up, Nashville? You're off the clock with Sean Good. We're about to roll into the 8 o'clock takeover. So do me a favor, text takeover to 615-737-9292. That way we can play some of your favorites in this next hour. Here's Kayla Brianna. This is Energy on 92Q.

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0: 92Q Nashville's R&B Throwbacks. Olivia Dean with Man I Need. What's up, Nashville? You're off the clock with Sean Good. It's now time for the 8 o'clock takeover. So if you got a request, text takeover to 615-737-9292. 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
13: If I were to ask you what makes for a good night's sleep, you'd probably say a dark, quiet room, not too many things on your mind. 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We often hear about lights and screens and stress, but even modest changes in temperature and airflow can influence both how quickly you fall asleep and how deeply you stay asleep. 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You might also experiment with your sheets and what you actually wear to bed. 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I'm Dr. Sanjay Gupta, helping you live a better life.
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92.5 Nashville's R&B Throwbacks. It's Kevin Ross with Love in the Middle. Thank you so much, Michelle, for requesting that Kevin Ross joint. And you can do the same thing. All you got to do is text Takeover to 615-737-9292. 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

92Q Nashville's Army of Throwbacks. That's Tank with Control. I got to roll up out of here in just a few minutes, but I'm going to leave you with one more and then give you a good moment of motivation. It's coming up after LMA. 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

0: 92Q Nashville's Army of Throwbacks, LMA 100, and that's my time, guys. Got to get up out here. The choir swim's on the way. But I'm going to leave you with this good moment of motivation. You know, your talent determines what you can do. Your motivation determines how much you are willing to do. And your attitude determines how well you will do it. 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
3: A better life with Dr. Sanjay Gupta.
4: I'm feeling lucky to have my college-age kids home with me for a few weeks this summer. And one of the things I know we're going to be talking about, AI. I've started to use it more often at the hospital to get fresh takes on patient problems that I'm trying to solve. And for my girls, well, I know that they are navigating college now with these new powerful tools. Something, frankly, that you and I couldn't have even imagined when we were in school. But while it may be tempting to outsource your studying and your work to these large language models, I beg you not to. And that's because AI chatbots tend to reproduce what researchers call weird viewpoints. That's an acronym: Western, Educated, Industrialized, Rich, and Democratic. Look, AI isn't going away, and admittedly, it can be a really powerful tool, but you don't want it doing your thinking for you. I'm Dr. Sanjay Gupta, helping you live a better life.
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2: I'm First Alert meteorologist Melanie Layden. Once again, today, a couple of afternoon showers will be possible. Still plenty of dry times, too. Our temperatures will hang out in the upper 80s, but feeling more like the 90s with all the humidity. It will get hotter as we go into the end of the week, but rain chances will start decreasing.
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12: A Better Life with Dr. Sanjay Gupta.
13: I'm feeling lucky to have my college-age kids home with me for a few weeks this summer. And one of the things I know we're going to be talking about, AI. I've started to use it more often at the hospital to get fresh takes on patient problems that I'm trying to solve. And for my girls, well, I know that they are navigating college now with these new powerful tools. Something, frankly, that you and I couldn't have even imagined when we were in school. But while it may be tempting to outsource your studying and your work to these large language models, I beg you not to. And that's because AI chatbots tend to reproduce what researchers call weird viewpoints. That's an acronym: Western, Educated, Industrialized, Rich, and Democratic. Look, AI isn't going away, and admittedly, it can be a really powerful tool, but you don't want it doing your thinking for you. I'm Dr. Sanjay Gupta, helping you live a better life.
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2: Everyone poops. It's not just the name of a classic potty training book. It's a universal truth. Even though everyone does it, almost no one wants to talk about it. Dr. Tricia Pasricha wants to change that. She's the author of a new book. It's called You've Been Pooping All Wrong. And she says there are three critical P's of pooping. The first is propulsion. Both the voluntary push you exert and the involuntary contractions that happen naturally within your body. Top line, when you feel the need to go, don't hold it. The second P is pliability, which refers to stool softness. The keys to this one are making sure you're drinking enough water and eating enough fiber. And the last P is for pelvic floor. If you can get your knees up above your waist while you're on the toilet, like on a stool or a garbage can or a stack of books even, that can make all the difference. I'm Dr. Sanjay Gupta, helping you live a better life.
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8: Everyone poops. It's not just the name of a classic potty training book. It's a universal truth. Even though everyone does it, almost no one wants to talk about it. Dr. Tricia Pasricha wants to change that. She's the author of a new book. It's called You've Been Pooping All Wrong. And she says there are three critical P's of pooping. The first is propulsion. Both the voluntary push you exert and the involuntary contractions that happen naturally within your body. Top line, when you feel the need to go, don't hold it. The second P is pliability, which refers to stool softness. The keys to this one are making sure you're drinking enough water and eating enough fiber. And the last P is for pelvic floor. If you can get your knees up above your waist while you're on the toilet, like on a stool or a garbage can or a stack of books even, that can make all the difference. I'm Dr. Sanjay Gupta, helping you live a better life.
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You want to do this? Okay. Now keep in mind that I'm an artist and I'm sensitive about my shit. So y'all be nice about it. All right. Sisters, how y'all feel? Brothers, y'all all right? 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
15: If I were to ask you what makes for a good night's sleep, you'd probably say a dark, quiet room, not too many things on your mind. But every night when you go to get some Z's, how often do you really think about the temperature in your bedroom? Temperature may be one of the most underappreciated factors in sleep. That's according to the Senior Vice President of Research and Scientific Affairs at the National Sleep Foundation. We often hear about lights and screens and stress, but even modest changes in temperature and airflow can influence both how quickly you fall asleep and how deeply you stay asleep. Most experts will recommend a room temperature of 60 to 67 degrees Fahrenheit. You might also experiment with your sheets and what you actually wear to bed. Play around a bit and see what improves your sleep. You might be delightfully surprised. I'm Dr. Sanjay Gupta, helping you live a better life.
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9: I'm feeling lucky to have my college-age kids home with me for a few weeks this summer. And one of the things I know we're going to be talking about, AI. I've started to use it more often at the hospital to get fresh takes on patient problems that I'm trying to solve. And for my girls, well, I know that they are navigating college now with these new powerful tools. Something, frankly, that you and I couldn't have even imagined when we were in school. But while it may be tempting to outsource your studying and your work to these large language models, I beg you not to. And that's because AI chatbots tend to reproduce what researchers call weird viewpoints. That's an acronym: Western, Educated, Industrialized, Rich, and Democratic. Look, AI isn't going away, and admittedly, it can be a really powerful tool, but you don't want it doing your thinking for you. I'm Dr. Sanjay Gupta, helping you live a better life.
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7: A better life with Dr. Sanjay Gupta.
8: As someone who's been married nearly 25 years, I'll tell you, there's a lot of great things about having a spouse. And according to a new study out of the University of Miami Health System, marriage might even be linked to a lower risk of cancer. Why? Well, the researchers said people who are married are less likely to engage in risky behavior. They're more likely to get a nudge to go to regular preventive medicine appointments and screenings. And they have a partner to share the load of family obligations, household chores, and finances. No one is saying you should get married in the pursuit of better health. But if you are single, how can you build a strong support system to maybe get some of these same benefits? Do your own research, find out what's important, and then hold members of your squad accountable and let them hold you accountable as well. That can provide a lot of support. I'm Dr. Sanjay Gupta, helping you live a better life.
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0: shame, ladies, do your thing. 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
7: A better life with Dr. Sanjay Gupta.
8: I'm feeling lucky to have my college-age kids home with me for a few weeks this summer. And one of the things I know we're going to be talking about, AI. I've started to use it more often at the hospital to get fresh takes on patient problems that I'm trying to solve. And for my girls, well, I know that they are navigating college now with these new powerful tools. Something, frankly, that you and I couldn't have even imagined when we were in school. But while it may be tempting to outsource your studying and your work to these large language models, I beg you not to. And that's because AI chatbots tend to reproduce what researchers call weird viewpoints. That's an acronym: Western, Educated, Industrialized, Rich, and Democratic. Look, AI isn't going away, and admittedly, it can be a really powerful tool, but you don't want it doing your thinking for you. I'm Dr. Sanjay Gupta, helping you live a better life.
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a conservative, regular girl that still can be thorough as don't need you. 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
12: I'm feeling lucky to have my college-age kids home with me for a few weeks this summer. And one of the things I know we're going to be talking about, AI. I've started to use it more often at the hospital to get fresh takes on patient problems that I'm trying to solve. And for my girls, well, I know that they are navigating college now with these new powerful tools. Something, frankly, that you and I couldn't have even imagined when we were in school. But while it may be tempting to outsource your studying and your work to these large language models, I beg you not to. And that's because AI chatbots tend to reproduce what researchers call weird viewpoints. That's an acronym. Western, educated, industrialized, rich, and democratic. Look, AI isn't going away. And admittedly, it can be a really powerful tool. But you don't want it doing your thinking for you. I'm Dr. Sanjay Gupta, helping you live a better life.
13: Tennessee. Tennessee lawyer will handle Tennessee cases. 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
1: Wake up.
0: 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Sean Good, Sissy Brown, and Crystal with an I. Right here on 92Q.

0: up, wake it up. Nashville, it is a 615 wake up on this Wednesday, hump day, halfway through the weekend, headed into the weekend on this July the 15th. Hey, this is Sean Good. Wake up, everybody in the nation.
1: Hey, y'all, it's Sissy Brown. Wake up, Leaper's Fork.
2: And this is Crystal with an eye. Wake up, Nolensville Road. I don't know.
0: Okay. All right, guys. On the way up for News for the Cruise, TCAP scores. The results are in. How did we perform in Davidson County? It's coming up.
1: Tiana Taylor, can she sing or no? I'm going to play her performance with Jay-Z and then her backstage. People are saying she can. It's so much going on, but I know Sean's going to unpack it on Catch Me Up.
0: Yes.
2: And Tyler Perry, why are you playing in our face? No need to be embarrassed about something we already knew. Okay?
0: That's true.
2: I don't like how you playing in our face, Tyler. But, you know, we gonna talk.
0: All right, I don't like that it's coming up. Also, we're still giving away tickets to the Southern Soul Lovers Tour going down in Clarksville. You got to be there. Antonio Armani, Sir Charles Jones, Cicely Wilborn. It's going to be a great show. Today, it's What's That Sound?
1: And it's National Hot Dog Day.
0: Yes, it is.
1: So we got some good old hot dogs. Mason's Hot Dog is our partner.
0: It is.
1: And we got a lot to talk about to let you guys know how much the hot dog. Well, let me tell you now, it's $7.
0: Yeah.
1: All day today.
2: $7.
1: And they do have $4 hot dogs from 10:30 to 12:30 today. But oh, all wow. day they have the Sean Good dog, the Sissy Brown dog, and the eye dog.
2: And the eye dog.
1: For $7 all day. Mm-hmm. And it's for a good cause. We all get to choose a teacher in the community to give the proceeds to. So.
0: And I believe you guys are going to help us do that.
1: Yeah.
0: So we'll give you some more details.
2: Are you a teacher?
0: Yeah. How can you help? We'll tell you how you can help us nominate a teacher.
1: You need some school supplies.
0: It's going to come up, so get ready for it.
1: Do
0: be
1: they
0: listening.
1: Use chalk? They use the whiteboard.
0: I feel like some schools chalk probably still do
2: dry erase. I think a lot of them use the dry erase.
0: There's probably
2: erase
0: a school
2: now
0: out there that still does some chalk. Huh. But for the most part, I think they've all been converted to the dry erase boards.
2: Yeah.
1: I used to love chalkboards.
0: Did you?
1: Oh, yeah. I used to love writing on chalk. You know, you get in the class, you write on chalkboard, and you
2: I used to like erasing them because I do the pet mm-hmm. and make, like, different stuff on the.
1: Yep.
0: So you're just making a mess is what you're doing.
2: Basically.
0: But I think I really learned how to write well on a chalkboard as a kid. I think that's where I really perfected my handwriting. So.
1: And do that math. Doing the math.
0: Oh, yeah. I can do the math on chalkboard all day long. That was fun. Okay, we come back from the nostalgic part of our life.
1: Right.
0: All right, guys, we're going to get into some more news and some great topics, especially there's this stomach bug going down around this country.
1: Cyclosporiasis.
0: And I'm telling you, it's given the ultimate version of what you would consider to be diarrhea. Mm. Yes, it is.
1: Another meaning for bubble goods.
0: Yes.
2: And that's crazy.
0: It's coming up in a few minutes right now. Here's Maze and Frankie Beverly. Before I let go, right here on the 615 Wake Up on Nashville's R&B and Throwbacks, 92Q. Wake up now.

0: 92.5 Nashville's R&B Throwbacks. Olivia Dean with Man I Need. It is the 615 Wake Up with you on this Wednesday, July the 15th. 5:11 right now, and the weather?
1: 74 degrees right now. The sunrise is at 5:41 today. It's going to be cloudy skies today, a high of 88.
0: 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Tennessee's average is $3.49. 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And premium is $4.42. We're still sitting stagnant, pretty much. It hasn't really changed.
2: I don't even listen to the gas no more.
0: Yeah.
2: It don't matter.
0: We gotta get it. I just wanna see the premium go down below $4. I just want to feel like I have saved just a couple more cents in my wallet.
3: I told y'all it's $3.25 for my regular. 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
2: Wow, that's good.
0: It is good. I just, you know, I'm gonna spend a quarter of it trying to get back to my house after I fill up the tank.
1: Exactly.
0: At the end of the day, it's not worth it for me to go out there.
1: Exactly. Y'all, I'm on day two.
0: You're on day two of your cleanse. How did one go?
3: And you really didn't drink nothing but that and water.
1: I didn't eat nothing. I didn't drink nothing. He said 5 to 6 a day. Mike True said it. I had 5 yesterday.
0: Mm-hmm.
1: So I'm going to go for 6 today. But it's during the day, you know, in the afternoon, I'm asleep. So that's why I didn't have 6, because three hours of the day yesterday, I was knocked out afternoon.
0: Mm-hmm. Yeah. So
1: the first day is always easy. But what was hard was I go in the house yesterday morning, I smell bacon and eggs. I was like, oh, that smells so good. I was like, okay, whatever. And then last night, Jeray made my grandbaby some pizza. And there's this big ass pizza on the stove. I'm like, oh my goodness. And I was feeding him some. And you know, the little sausages and on the pizza, I gave him some. And one, he dropped one back in my hand. And I put it in my mouth. And then I went, poof. And I spit it out because my first day. My brain has to get. I'm there now, but I had a moment yesterday, but I got 2 more days.
0: You can do it, you know. And
1: I'm gonna do it.
0: And speaking of food, there's a lot of people right now that doing nothing but drinking
1: this
0: liquids.
1: This might be keeping me from
0: exactly
1: that,
0: because there is a stomach bug that's crisscrossing around this country, and it's from fresh fruits and vegetables.
3: But say it again.
1: But is it fresh?
0: It is from fresh fruits and vegetables.
3: The
0: it
3: healthy
0: is
3: stuff.
0: But okay. It's been found in some of these things, and it's really where people are not washing their vegetables and their fruit, and that's always been the thing for decades.
1: Yeah,
0: your grandmama and your grandmama's grandmama told you that. I don't care what store you got them from. Wash your fruits and your vegetables because there are a lot of times there's parasites that pick up, and even Taco Bell has kind of brought into this because where they're getting their lettuce, people have been known to be getting this
1: cyclosporiasis.
0: And it's really just diarrhea. That's what it is. It's extreme diarrhea.
1: But it's diarrhea, loss of appetite, cramps, and bloating, nausea, and fatigue. So those are your symptoms.
3: But Taco Bell do that anyway. So we
1: Crystal's, Taco Bell, White Castle. McDonald's. Those are the norms.
3: Yeah, but the fruits and vegetables is wild.
0: Yeah.
1: But here's my question: when you say wash your fruits and vegetables, I've seen on TikTok and stuff where people wash it with Dawn, with vinegar, or do you just rinse it? Rinsing it, washing it.
0: It's really always just rinsing it off, just with water. I've never put Dawn soap on anything I eat.
1: On TikTok.
0: People do that. I've seen people. People that clean their hamburger meat. People that
3: how disgusting. Do you even do
1: in a,
3: that
1: in a bowl?
0: In a bowl,
1: yeah.
0: They will clean. I've seen them clean their hamburger meat.
1: It's disgusting.
3: It turns to mush.
0: It does. It does. It's the
1: they put it
0: thing.
1: And then put it in a strainer. A colander?
0: Yeah. Mm-hmm. I don't think you should do
1: that.
0: But
1: you can't put it back together. You can't. It's done.
0: You can't because it's now soggy.
3: Tell me.
1: Them.
0: Yeah. Okay. Yes. Now, some of us do it as well too. But you do need to make sure you're cleaning all your fruits and all your vegetables thoroughly. I think because JoJo's been sick the past couple of days and he eats a lot of bagged salads, so we feel like that maybe that where that's coming from. Mm-hmm. Even my dad was sick this weekend, and my mom talked to my mom yesterday, and they had gone to Taco Bell earlier this weekend. And so I do think that it may be some truth to this. So it's
1: and some ground fertilizer too. It could be some pesticides in there, something in the ground that they're, you know, growing the vegetables on. Maybe I don't know.
0: You don't know
1: what's causing it. That's the bad part.
0: Bag salads and stuff are all bagged in the same warehouse. They just pull out a different bag for a different company. So a lot of it's done together. So guys, just make sure you're washing your fruits and vegetables before you put them in your mouth.
1: You know what's a good way, real quick?
0: Yeah.
1: Ice water.
0: Yeah.
1: And with your lettuce and your bag salad, it crisps it back up. I used to work at a fitness place and I used to have to make wraps and I would put it in ice water and let it sit and pull it out. It'd be crispy like I just pulled it off the vine.
0: Yeah, a lot of times you do lettuce, you always put it under cold water for sure because it's going going to crisp your lettuce back up. Just make sure you wash this stuff before you put it in the mouth, y'all. Y'all don't know where it came from. You don't know who was handling it before you put it in your bag and you got it. Just saying.

0: your spot.
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10: When we talk about how much exercise someone should get, current guidelines call for about 150 minutes of moderate intensity exercise or 75 minutes of vigorous intensity exercise every week. New study out of the UK makes a strong case for vigorous exercise if and when you can do it. Now, researchers determined that even little bursts of vigorous exercise can significantly reduce someone's risk of 8 different diseases: dementia, type 2 diabetes, fatty liver disease, chronic respiratory disease, chronic kidney disease, immune-mediated inflammatory diseases, major cardiovascular events, and atrial fibrillation. We're not talking about complicated training programs here. 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
1: Parents are getting a look at the results of TCAP scores from last year. 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We'll take a look on News for the Cruise.
2: That's on the way in just a minute. Right now, it's time to get your praise on this Wednesday. Here's CSU Risk Credit Bands. 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
3: I speak blessings of health. 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And until I see you again, my friend, I'm excited about your win.

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2: The Tennessee Department of Education has released district-level results from the 2025-26 TCAP test, giving families a closer look at how students performed across the state. The department said participation was strong statewide, with 141 districts reaching participation rates of 97% or higher, and 125 districts reaching participation rates of 99% or higher. According to TDOE, 78 districts had more than 40% of students score met expectations or exceeded expectations across all subjects, while 30 districts had more than 50% of students meet or exceed expectations across all subjects. Science results are not included because science is in a standard setting year.
3: Now, there's a breakdown.
2: I can't say districts.
4: My pearls was clutch.
2: It was in there 20 times. Like,
3: golly. It is. There's a breakdown for subject level for grades 3 through 8. So check this out. In English language, approximately 32% of students met expectations. Math.
2: 32?
3: Yes.
2: Out of 100?
3: 32% of
2: students. Out of 100%?
3: Yeah.
2: Ooh.
3: And for math,
2: that's an F.
3: For math, roughly 32% of students demonstrated proficiency in math. This is grades 3 through 8.
2: Uh-huh.
3: And also for social studies, the subject saw the district's largest subject level growth, reaching 42% proficiency rate.
2: That's still an F.
3: Yeah.
2: That's bad.
3: So out of all the students in Davidson County, this is Davidson County, grades 3 through 8,
2: uh-huh,
3: you're talking only 32%. Actually were proficient in English and in math, and 42% were proficient in social studies.
4: In all of Davidson County?
3: Yes. So we're still 2 + 2 is eggs.
2: Yeah,
3: we haven't quite got to 2 + 2 = 4 yet.
2: No.
3: 32%. And they haven't broken it down as far as demographics and what that looks like inside of Davidson County, but we still got some work to do. There's still some work, because 32% met or exceeded expectations. Only 32%, not even half.
2: No, it's an F.
3: So, I mean, we definitely say
2: even half is an F.
3: Exactly. Yeah. We definitely are excited about the fact that the number of students that participated in the TCAP, because that's gone up. But actually,
2: don't they have to do that?
3: Well, you know,
2: isn't that not a requirement?
3: Clearly, it's been a challenge.
2: What, do the parents keep their kids out of school?
3: We don't know the background, but I think that's been a challenge in some, not just in Davis County, but in some districts as far as participating in it. But it's roughly about 32%. We're good in English and in math, but in grades 3 through 8, we don't have the breakdown just yet for high school.
2: I guess that's why that third grade thing is in place, saying if you are below, then they'll hold you back.
3: Mm-hmm.
2: So maybe that's why, because it starts at third grade.
3: It does start at third grade.
4: Yeah.
2: But it ain't working.
4: I've been here, baby, before.
2: Really?
4: Yeah. I got here, baby.
2: Was it beneficial?
4: Yeah, it was.
2: Yeah.
3: And sometimes it is.
4: My mama said it was. I don't know, because I was young, so I don't know what was going on. I just know I did this already.
2: Yeah.
4: And I didn't want to do it again.
2: It should have been easier the second time around.
3: Right. It should have been. You should have been, I know all this. I saw this last year. All right. We got Catch Me Up on the way. Tiana Taylor getting a little flack for her performance with Jay-Z. It's a 615 Wake Up on 92Q.
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8: A better life with Dr. Sanjay Gupta.
9: When you need your body to perform, but some of your muscles are having trouble, other muscles can sometimes help compensate. This is a great thing short term, but long term it can lead to serious and even chronic aches and pains. So if you've got nagging stiffness or irritation somewhere, don't push through it. Try to figure out why it's happening and how you can correct it. Strength and conditioning specialist Dana Santa says performing exercises at a deliberate tempo makes it easier to notice when the wrong muscles are taking over, and also gives the intended muscles a chance to engage before that compensation kicks in. Dana suggests that starting with primary movement patterns such as squatting, hinging, pushing, pulling, rotating, and core can help make compensation easiest to identify and to address. I'm Dr. Sanjay Gupta, helping you live a better life.
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0: That was Teyana Taylor backstage at the Jay-Z concert. She's drawn a lot of criticism about her performance, but that was how it was supposed to sound, according to Teyana.
1: And what had happened was,
0: and we're gonna let you hear that on Catch Me Up.
2: Something a little different. Catch Me Up is going down in a few minutes. Right now, here's the newest one from Eric Bellinger, "Cry in Front of You," right here on the 615 Wake Up on 92Q. Wake up.

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1: Catch me up, Dean.
2: What?
3: I know, you f***ing lying.
1: Catch me up, Dean. Catch me
4: up. Travis Scott is facing a brand new lawsuit over an alleged brawl on a Miami yacht. It shows employees of the boat charter service are suing him over a tense incident that happened back in June of 2024 when Travis Scott chartered the boat, but he got mad when the captain refused to let him use the jet skis because he was drunk. So the lawsuit states that he briefly left the dock, but he returned, and he allegedly attacked the captain when the crew tried to end the ride, but the workers were threatened, and he threatened to kill the captain, and Jesus. So now the workers and the captain are suing him, and it's a big thing, battery assault and false imprisonment, but here's the deal. He was originally arrested for disorderly intoxication and trespassing, and those charges were dropped. So he didn't have nothing. He was free and clear, but now they're suing him.
2: I mean, what you threatening him for? Why are you threatening to kill him over a jet ski?
4: Because he was drunk.
5: Yeah, and they looking out for you. Like, what is you mad about, sir? Now you going to have to pay for that. Because they going to say they was stressed and hurt.
4: They were attacked, too, allegedly. It was a brawl, they said.
5: Oh, my. Yeah.
2: Oh, yeah, they got some money. Drunk. They getting some money. They ain't worried about no criminal charges because everybody going to get paid.
4: Mm-hmm. Tyler Perry rejected a multi-million-dollar settlement offer in his ongoing sexual lawsuit. He filed new court documents claiming his accuser, Mario Rodriguez, is using aggressive legal tactics to force a payout. And if we remember, Rodriguez filed a $77 million lawsuit and said the assault happened after they met at a gym in 2015. And Perry said, you know, he's not ashamed of his sexuality and called the line of questioning a bigoted stereotype because Rodriguez asked a judge to sanction him for missing a deposition regarding his sexual orientation.
5: It's funny he mentioned the word aggressive because is that not what you did to that boy that night, being aggressive?
4: Allegedly.
5: Allegedly.
2: Right, because first of all, why is he sleeping at your house? But Tyler Perry, bro, if you're going to be gay, just be gay.
5: Right.
2: Just
5: come on out.
2: Because it doesn't make any sense.
4: Maybe he's not gay. And maybe he don't want nobody to know he's gay. It's not our business.
2: But if you don't want nobody to know, why you got people sleep at your house and you rubbing legs?
4: I could tell. Allegedly.
5: Allegedly.
2: But you also
4: see people staying at Tyler Perry's house. He's helped a lot of people, so I could see that.
2: Yeah, we've had that debate before and it still don't make no sense. But why are you putting yourself in these...
5: Now you sound like Sean. Sissy, trying to see the good in both.
4: I'm just saying because it's like we're already making him guilty. And
5: not
4: it's all allegedly.
5: Like guilty, but at the same time, we know how it works up yonder.
2: Putting yourself in positions and situations to get caught up is what you're doing. You're putting yourself in situations to get caught up in lawsuits. Mm-hmm, mm-hmm. If you met this dude in the gym, what exactly did you say to him in the gym?
4: Or what did he say to him?
2: Were y'all complimenting each other? Did somebody call one another sexy?
5: Was there an offer made that you didn't come through with? You know, anything could have happened.
2: Exactly. Because at the end of the day, I go to the gym a lot. And I see attractive people. But I ain't stared at nobody. And ain't nobody coming to talk to me because I don't make myself approachable. I'm trying to get my workout done. I don't give a damn about what you're doing in this gym. But if you walking up to people and engaging in conversation and you touching them and you doing a whole lot too many compliments. And you're Tyler Perry. You're opening yourself up for a situation. Yes, you have to realize that. You're not regular Tyler Perry that works at UPS.
4: Mm-hmm. Yeah.
2: You are Tyler Perry that's worth $1 billion and can make stars and got plenty of money in the bank. You got to realize you're putting yourself in situations like that. Regardless whether you're gay or straight, you are putting yourself in situations like that.
4: Taylor performed at Yankee Stadium alongside Jay-Z. She was singing Mary J's classic hook on Can't Knock the Hustle during the extra innings finale on Sunday night. So she drew criticism because many people were commenting on her strange, shaky voice. Listen to this.

0: Now, first of all, shout out to the band.
1: Yeah, the band was fire. They were great.
0: The band was great. And then it was so strange that you could barely hear her. The microphone, they were saying that her ear monitors were off. It prevented her from hearing herself on stage. And in response, she posted footage of her on Instagram to illustrate her preparation with her performance. We heard it on the teaser, but I mean, it wasn't too much of a difference.
1: I mean, I mean, Tiana Taylor's great. She's a great dancer. She's a great performer. I mean, I'm not going to say that that's probably the song that she needed to sing.
2: Yeah.
1: Sound like you were straining a little bit. But you know, in this situation, when your ear monitors go out, when your in-ear monitor goes out, you need to kind of position yourself in front of the stage monitors. That way you can, and take the ear monitor out. If it's not working, take it out and put yourself in front of the monitors that are right there in front of you on the stage to be able to try to hear yourself. And that means sometimes you can't bounce all over the stage.
2: Yeah. Mm-hmm.
1: Because you got to be able to hear yourself. That way you're on beat and you're on key.
0: I think a lot of people were more disappointed because Mary J. Blige didn't show up because, you know, Jeezy showed up and canceled his Las Vegas residency for Jay-Z. And they thought that Mary J. Blige was because the first night Beyonce performed it. Mm-hmm. It was like, they should have switched that. Tiana should have performed it the first night, let Beyonce close it out at the finale.
2: Right. If she was
0: Beyonce
2: gonna come.
0: Killed it.
2: Yeah.
1: Mary J's too tired.
2: I think Tiana, if it was her voice, because some of it was her voice, I think her problem was she was trying to sound like Mary J. Blige instead of her singing like herself, because Beyonce didn't do all that.
0: No, Beyonce
2: and she
0: can
2: still
0: hit it,
2: did. Yeah, she can. Man. But instead of trying to be like Mary J. Blige, she should have just sung like Tiana Taylor in your voice.
1: Absolutely.
0: Okay? Absolutely. Couple of octaves lower, baby girl.
1: Yeah. Just sing.

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1: I'm WSMV4 First Alert meteorologist Stefano DiPietro. Hot and humid again today. Temperatures back near 90 this afternoon. A heat index in the upper 90s. Keep an eye out for a stray shower or thunderstorm, but not everybody ends up seeing that. We're down to the 70s tonight. Tomorrow it's the low 90s with a heat.
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14: You know, it's funny, when I think back to what the typical American dinner looked like when you and I were kids, there's usually some kind of meat featured at the center of the plate. Vegetables are there, but often thought of as a side dish. More and more, though, we are coming to realize that a plant-based diet, with little or no meat even, is going to be a healthier way to eat for just about everyone. New study out of the University of Hawaii Cancer Center found that eating a high-quality plant-rich diet that includes whole grains, vegetables, and fruits may prevent cognitive impairment even when people start that diet in their late 50s and 60s. Yeah, it's important to make sure you're getting enough protein, fats, complex carbohydrates. Just because you cut out or even cut back on meat, though, is not a license to eat whatever you want. Focus on eating whole, real foods. I'm Dr. Sanjay Gupta, helping you live a better life.
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0: This is
1: Swamp Bob Wake Up on this Wednesday hump day, middle of the week, halfway through the week and headed into the weekend. It's July the 15th. Hey, this is Sean Good. Wake up, Germantown.
2: Hey, y'all. It's Sissy Brown. Wake up, Green Hills.
3: And this is Chris Twitter. I wake up to all you hump day humpers.
1: We got some news for the crews for you today. TCAP scores are in, and there's some successes and there's some failures.
2: Southern Soul Lovers Tour is coming August 22nd to Clarksville. You have to guess the sound today, and what I tell you, so easy.
1: Oh, Lord.
2: I'm telling you, we're not even going to give him a teaser. It's so easy.
1: Oh, Lord. Okay.
2: That's okay. Coming up this hour.
3: And Tyler Perry, you ain't got to keep playing in our face. Be who you are for your pride. I don't like it. It's coming up.
1: That is on the way in just a couple minutes. We're going to get it kicked off on this Wednesday hump day. Here's Mary J. She really should have been at Jay-Z's concert, but, you know, she's too tired. But this is Mary J. and Biggie, Real Love Remix, right here on the 615 Wake Up on Nashville's R&B and Throwbacks. 92Q. 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

0: 92.9 Nashville's R&B Throwbacks. That is Bruno Mars with Risk It All. It's the 615 Wake Up with you on this Wednesday. 611 right now, and that weather?
1: 74 degrees right now. Partly cloudy skies today, a high of 88.
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2: No.
3: Don't like that.
2: I just simply don't like it.
3: You know.
2: You know I don't like it.
3: Don't like that.
2: No. You know, I don't even like it. Good Wednesday morning, everybody. It is your girl, Crystal, with an I. And, of course, life be lifing and people be peopling. And I got some things I don't like about it.
4: One.
2: Men who allow their hairline to recede to the middle of their head. Don't cut that off, Stevie Jr. Your head look like it's half open. The only difference is Stevie can't see how bad his look.
0: Jesus.
2: You can cut it off. I don't like it.
4: Two.
2: When I see grown, messy people say stuff like, you can't sit with us. First of all, Judah.
1: Who says that?
2: I can definitely screenshot and send it to you. Grown, messy people say stuff like, you can't sit with us. First of all, Judah, nobody wants to see and grow up, okay? I don't like that.
4: Three.
2: Getting in somebody's junky car and they tell you just throw it somewhere. How about in the trash? How about we pull up to the trash and clean this car out? Because ain't no way your passenger seat is supposed to look like this. I don't like that.
4: Four.
2: Tyler Perry saying he is embarrassed for something we already knew. We already knew you was gay, Tyler.
0: The way she says that.
2: You came out as a woman before you came out as a man.
0: Oh, wow.
2: Just think about it. Did he not? We met Madea first before we met Tyler. But anyway.
0: Basically, yeah.
2: Yeah. I don't like that.
4: Five.
2: The fact that celebrities wait till they get sued to pay what they could have paid in the beginning. Now, all you had to do was pay for the services that you was trying to receive from these people. You know you got to pay to play. Is that not what they've always said?
0: Pay to play, yeah.
2: Yes, and it'll probably be cheaper than the millions you finna come out of in court. And I don't like that.
0: Okay. Well, I guess that's true, though. You're paid. You may not come out $77 million.
2: Why ain't just pay it first?
0: Maybe you just come out $40, bro.
2: You know
0: versus
2: what?
0: $77 million.
2: You charge somebody like Tyler Perry $40. You don't deserve to even use it.
0: Just, you know, just a good example, though. It'd be a whole lot less expensive, a whole lot less expensive than a $77 million lawsuit. Maybe you just had to come off of $1 million or, you know, $500,000 or just pay off my house with somebody and they get a little thing. I'm just saying.
2: This is true.
0: Does that make you think,
1: what
0: too?
1: What you clapping for?
0: Because it's true. And, you know, Derek Pepper's is hitting buttons, baby.
1: What was that for?
2: She said, huh? What you clapping
0: for? Got Sissy thinking about it. What you thinking about?
2: I'm a crying.
1: Trying to digest what y'all are saying.
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5: 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This is Brother Yum Yum from Antioch. And it's time for Keep It Moving Traffic.
6: Hermitage Avenue, we've got an accident at Decatur Street. Watch for emergency crews on the scene. No problems on 40 or 65. No unusual delays on 24 or 440. We're looking good on 840. I'm Christy O'Brien.
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9: Everyone poops. It's not just the name of a classic potty training book. It's a universal truth. Even though everyone does it, almost no one wants to talk about it. Dr. Tricia Pasricha wants to change that. She's the author of a new book. It's called You've Been Pooping All Wrong. And she says there are three critical P's of pooping. The first is propulsion. Both the voluntary push you exert and the involuntary contractions that happen naturally within your body. Top line, when you feel the need to go, don't hold it. The second P is pliability, which refers to stool softness. The keys to this one are making sure you're drinking enough water and eating enough fiber. And the last P is for pelvic floor. If you can get your knees up above your waist while you're on the toilet, like on a stool or a garbage can or a stack of books even, that can make all the difference. I'm Dr. Sanjay Gupta, helping you live a better life.
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2: All right, that's coming up. 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It's on the way. Here's right now is Leon Thomas and Chris Brown. This is Mutt Remix right here on the 615 Wake Up on 92Q. 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
1: The Tennessee Department of Education has released district-level results from the 2025-26 TCAP test, giving families a closer look at how students performed across the state. According to TDOE, 78 districts had more than 40% of student score met expectations or exceeded expectations across all subjects, while 30 districts had more than 50% of students meet or exceed expectations across all subjects. ICE has temporarily suspended most vehicle stops during enforcement operations nationwide after two recent deadly shootings involving ICE against ICE agents in Texas and Maine. According to multiple law enforcement sources, the agency will only allow vehicle stops involving serious criminal targets while it provides additional training on vehicle stop tactics. Americans are one step closer to saying goodbye to changing their clocks twice a year. The U.S. House of Representatives voted yesterday to pass the Sunshine Protection Act, legislation that would make daylight savings time permanent across the country. The measure now heads to the Senate for consideration. A Metro Nashville Police Department officer is off the force after she admitted to serious departmental violations, including conduct unbecoming an officer, stemming from inappropriate sexual activity while on duty. The investigative report, get this, said Officer Lisa Vidrios and an unnamed 18-year police veteran had sex while on duty in a Metro Police vehicle and in the middle school where Vidrios served as a school resource officer during hours when children were inside the building.
2: So they was at the school.
3: At the school,
1: yeah.
3: Having sex.
1: Yeah.
3: At the school.
2: Oh, my God.
4: They were coloring for real.
3: Wow.
4: At school.
3: Yeah. At the school.
2: Oh, my goodness.
1: An 18-year veteran.
2: That means
1: that's
2: you knew
1: what she
2: better.
1: Was absolutely.
2: You knew better.
3: Absolutely.
2: You,
3: you
2: should have took her to your office like the other police chief did.
3: Like, Brooke, the judge and the police and the chief, yes.
2: Yeah, like all of them do. Go to your office.
3: Yeah, where she was screaming in her chambers.
4: Oh, you talking about that one?
3: That judge,
2: yeah.
3: And the judge,
4: okay,
3: and the cop.
4: Said, okay, let me.
3: Yeah, that. So yeah, you should at least got, but not on school grounds.
1: In a police vehicle. On school
3: Ooh.
1: Grounds.
3: Ooh.
2: Yeah. So y'all was trying to fit back in with the cage way cut off. Y'all only had half of a car. How was y'all even doing it?
1: Oh, they find ways.
3: They
1: I've
3: find
1: seen
3: ways.
1: Plenty of police go in the back of their car. I saw one go in the back of his car. He couldn't get out. He had to call the force to get him out the back.
3: We talked about that because he arrested that woman, and she was making some propositions, so he took her up on it, and then he couldn't get out of the back seat of his car.
2: Oh, my goodness.
3: Y'all, what are we doing, Metro? What are we doing?
4: You couldn't wait till you got off.
3: Yeah, yeah. It can hang tight. It's gonna be there. It's gonna be there.
2: That's what you call protecting and serving.
3: Right. If it's that good, it can wait till you get off of work.
1: Hopefully, they protect it while they serve.
3: I hope so.

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1: 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It's your boy Al Rich reporting live from Antioch, Tennessee, and it's time for Keeping Moving Traffic.
2: 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No problems on 40 or 65. 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I'm Christy O'Brien.
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9: When we talk about how much exercise someone should get, current guidelines call for about 150 minutes of moderate intensity exercise or 75 minutes of vigorous intensity exercise every week. New study out of the UK makes a strong case for vigorous exercise if and when you can do it. Now, researchers determined that even little bursts of vigorous exercise can significantly reduce someone's risk of 8 different diseases: dementia, type 2 diabetes, fatty liver disease, chronic respiratory disease, chronic kidney disease, immune-mediated inflammatory diseases, major cardiovascular events, and atrial fibrillation. We're not talking about complicated training programs here. Just work with what you can into your everyday life. If you are breathless and unable to speak in complete sentences, then you've hit the mark. I'm Dr. Sanjay Gupta, helping you live a better life.
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5: Are you ready?
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5: 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Is you ready?
7: Ready?
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7: Yeah.
5: You know you ready?
7: Yeah. Oh, yeah.
5: He wasn't ready. 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
0: Peppers, were you ready?
7: He wasn't ready.
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8: August 22nd at Wilma Rudolph Event Center in Clarksville.
0: But you got to play What's That Sound? It's an easy, easy game. We're going to give you one sound. You get one chance to give us one answer to get two tickets. That's how this works.
8: This out.
0: Sissy says this is really easy.
8: So easy it is.
0: So we're not even going to play it. I'm going to take her word for it and trust her. We're not going to give you a teaser.
8: I'm telling you.
0: You literally just got to wait till you call us to be able to get this sound.
8: The first caller is going to get it.
0: It's all right. So we're going to believe her. If you're ready, you want to go to the Southern Soul Lovers Tour, call us right now, 615-737-9292. You get this sound correct, and you are going to be there in Clarksville to see some amazing Southern Soul artists. So call us right now, 615-737-9292, for your chance to win. Here's Usher, You Make Me Wanna, right here on the 615 Wake Up on 92Q. Wake up.

0: 92Q. Good morning. Who's this?
1: Antrice.
0: I want you to listen to this sound and guess the sound. It's so easy. Here we go. What is that?
1: A bird.
0: Be more specific.
1: A hawk bird.
0: No, it's not a hawk. Sorry. 92Q, good morning. What's your name?
1: Jackie,
0: I want you to listen to this sound and guess the sound. What is that?
1: That is a air pump.
0: No, it's not an air pump.
2: What the heck?
0: An air pump. Oh, my God, Jackie.
3: Thank you, Jackie.
0: No. 92Q, good morning. What's your name?
4: Kevin,
0: listen to this sound and guess the sound. What is that?
4: I don't know. Can't do it again, can you?
0: Yeah, go ahead.
4: Do it.
0: What is that?
4: I don't know. I don't understand.
2: Jackie.
0: What an air pump.
2: What air pump have you ever heard that sounded like that?
3: What kind of tires you got? First of all,
2: Jackie. I got so many questions for you, Jackie.
0: Now, I said it was so easy, and I asked them what it was, and they all knew what it was. So,
3: oh, my God.
0: I don't know who calling right now, but somebody need to call and give me this answer.
2: Please.
0: Okay.
2: And if anybody thinks it's an air pump, hang up
3: Jackie
2: the phone.
3: Jackie got me choking. I'm talking about she got me choking.
0: You are recorded.
2: Call us right now, 615-737-9292. It is not an air pump. Far from an air pump. But get it right. That way you can go to the Southern Soul Lovers Tour.
3: We do love you, Jackie. We love you, girl.
2: Yeah. But throw that air pump away if you got one that sounds like that. Here's Wale on 92Q.

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1: 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Who's this?
2: This is Tree.
1: Tree, do you want to answer or do you want to hear the sound?
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1: What is it?
2: A crow.
1: A crow.
3: Yes, there we go.
4: I was nervous.
5: You just got two tickets. You're going to go to the Southern Soul Music, Southern Soul Lovers Tour, going down in Clarksville on August the 22nd. 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
9: Murfreesboro, 840 southbound before Sulphur Springs Road. We've got police activity blocking the right lane. Use caution and watch for delays. No problems on 24 or 65. No unusual delays on 40 or 440. I'm Christy O'Brien.
10: It changes every 20 minutes. Here's a 92Q weather forecast.
11: I'm WSMV for First Alert Meteorologist Stefano DiPietro. Hot and humid again today. Temperatures back near 90 this afternoon. A heat index in the upper 90s. Keep an eye out for a stray shower or thunderstorm, but not everybody ends up seeing that. We're down to the 70s tonight. Tomorrow it's the low 90s with a heat index in near 100 through the afternoon.
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19: If I were to ask you what makes for a good night's sleep, you'd probably say a dark, quiet room, not too many things on your mind. But every night when you go to get some Z's, how often do you really think about the temperature in your bedroom? Temperature may be one of the most underappreciated factors in sleep. That's according to the Senior Vice President of Research and Scientific Affairs at the National Sleep Foundation. We often hear about lights and screens and stress, but even modest changes in temperature and airflow can influence both how quickly you fall asleep and how deeply you stay asleep. Most experts will recommend a room temperature of 60 to 67 degrees Fahrenheit. You might also experiment with your sheets and what you actually wear to bed. Play around a bit and see what improves your sleep. You might be delightfully surprised. I'm Dr. Sanjay Gupta, helping you live a better life.
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0: Teyana Taylor is getting criticism for her, from her performance with Jay-Z. That's coming up on Catch Me Up.
1: We also got birthdays to celebrate. 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And to kick it off, is you know who? 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
0: Anko!
1: He's almost ready with that 25-minute flex. It is coming up in a few minutes. Right now, here's Kevin Ross, Love in the Middle, right here on the 615 Wake Up on 92Q. Wake up.

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1: 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Sean Good, Sissy Brown, and Crystal with an I. Right here on 92Q.
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92Q Nashville's R&B and throwbacks. It's the 615 Wake Up with a 25-minute. The time is 7:24 right now. It's 74 degrees out there. It's going to be a warm one today. Partly cloudy skies. A high of 88 degrees. Make sure you guys join us on Saturday for the cookout at Link Social Kitchen. It's happening with Nashville 30 and Up and Big Josh Events for the cookout day party and happy hour. It's going on every Saturday from 3 to 9, but this Saturday, DJ Tui and C-Wiz are going to be broadcasting live from 4 to 6 p.m. at Link Social Kitchen. 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Good luck, y'all. But right now, it's time.

0: Happy birthday today on this July the 15th. Happy birthday goes out to rapper Jim Jones, who is 50. Actor Reggie Hayes from Girlfriends is 57. From the original Coming to America, Sherry Headley is 62. Actor Forest Whitaker is 65. And comedian and actor Eddie Griffin is 66. Local birthdays. Happy birthday goes out to Willie Rudolph, Mel Witt, Ashley Butler, Tanya Mayhew, Angela Cheers, Lasandis Williams, Nicoya Daniels, Kelvin Davis, Darwin Foster, Kiara Curry, Johnny Cumley, McKinley Ashby. Happy birthday to all of you. And the winner of tickets going out to the National Museum of African American Music is...
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0: Teyana Taylor, she struggled a little bit at the Jay-Z concert. Just a taint. 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
2: 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And it's time for Keep It Moving Traffic.
3: Waits Creek, 24 westbound, reports of an accident between Old Hickory Boulevard and Waits Creek Pike. Talbot's Corner, 65 southbound, before 6524 downtown. We've got an accident on the right shoulder. No problems on 40 or 440. No unusual delays on 840. I'm Christy O'Brien.
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8: As someone who's been married nearly 25 years, I'll tell you, there's a lot of great things about having a spouse. And according to a new study out of the University of Miami Health System, marriage might even be linked to a lower risk of cancer. Why? Well, the researchers said people who are married are less likely to engage in risky behavior. They're more likely to get a nudge to go to regular preventive medicine appointments and screenings. And they have a partner to share the load of family obligations, household chores, and finances. No one is saying you should get married in the pursuit of better health. 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I'm Dr. Sanjay Gupta, helping you live a better life.
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1: Just like her. 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
0: Yeah. That's Teyana Taylor. People are roasting her for her singing. Maybe the tone maybe wasn't quite right, but I'll let you listen to more coming up on right. Catch Me Up.
1: Catch Me Up is coming up in just a couple minutes. To get ready for it. Right now, here's Tim. This is what you need right here on the 615 Wake Up on 92Q. Wake up.

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1: Ooh, girl.
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3: Catch me up then.
1: Catch me up then. Catch me
4: up. Travis Scott was arrested in 2024 for disorderly intoxication and trespassing during an incident on a Miami yacht. And court documents show that employees of the boat charter are now suing him. The crew said that he chartered the boat, but he got mad because he wanted to go jet skiing. But the captain said, nope, because you're drunk. So he supposedly left the yacht for a minute, but came back upset, attacked the captain and then the crew. And then when they tried to end the ride and say, okay, boat ride's over, mm-hmm. That's when he attacked the crew. He attacked the captain because he wouldn't let him ride the jet ski.
5: So he mad these people tried to save his life.
4: Safety first.
6: And attack
5: crazy. I'd sue his ass too. I would sue. You know what? We was looking out for your tail.
4: Yeah.
5: But this how you gonna break? Okay, you traumatized us. I got pain and suffering. Mm-hmm. I hurt a little bit because I tried to run too fast. My ankle is.
4: I slipped on the water in the boat.
5: Yeah,
6: right. Yeah.
5: Everything's wrong there. Give me my money.
4: Tyler Perry rejected a multi-million-dollar settlement offer in his ongoing sexual assault lawsuit. He filed new court documents claiming his accuser, his name is Mario Rodriguez, is using aggressive legal tactics to force a payout of the $77 million that he said he wanted when they met at a gym in 2015. That's how it all started. Now, Rodriguez asked the judge to sanction Tyler Perry for missing a deposition regarding his sexual orientation, but Tyler Perry said he's not ashamed of his sexuality and called the line of questioning a bigoted stereotype.
6: Yes, you are.
5: You should not be ashamed that you are gay. It's okay to be gay. Okay, Tyler? It is okay to be gay, Tyler. You know, come on out.
4: Do you think that maybe he thinks that some people will ostracize him because if he admits that he's gay?
5: But this the thing. They've already been saying it when you came out as Madea. Most of the people's like, oh, man, he dressing up as a woman. He gay.
4: Lawrence dressed up as Big Mama.
6: I mean, yeah, because I don't equate the two things together. Well, I don't equate that together either,
5: but when you put Madea with the outside things where he wasn't Madea, the other accusations.
4: They'd be like, oh, it makes sense.
5: Nah, it makes sense. You know what I'm saying? So mm-hmm. I don't equate that either, if I use that correctly. But, you know, I'm just saying. It's not far-fetched is all I'm saying. Don't be embarrassed because we've been knowing it.
4: Do you think Tyler Perry is gay, Sean?
6: Yes.
4: Chris, I already know you.
5: Yes, okay. I think he's gay.
6: And he's putting himself in these positions. Stop putting yourself in these positions. You ain't got to worry about this.
5: Because every time you're in this position, it's with a man.
6: Yeah, it's with a man. You never heard a woman accuse you of anything.
5: It's always with a man. Pay for it first, Tyler.
6: There you go.
5: Come to an agreement.
4: Teyana Taylor performed at Yankee Stadium alongside Jay-Z, remember, on the final day, singing Mary J's classic hook on Can't Knock the Hustle. Now, Mary J. Blige sings it very well. I know it was back in the day, so she was able to hit those notes. Well, the performance drew criticism online. Listen to this.

0: So first of all, the latency, the part was, you know, it's like 1 second off. She said it was the sound and in her ear monitors that prevented her from hearing herself on stage, and she attributed the poor performance to major technical problems.
1: And it happens. It happens sometimes, I think, but you still got to, you have to sometimes rely on your stage monitors when those things happen. You got to take the in-ear monitor out. If it's not working, you got to take it out at least on one side. And then you gotta rely on the stage monitors that are up there on front and north, because it happens a lot.
0: Well, so you heard Jay-Z saying it to her because he was trying to keep her on beat because her ear monitor.
1: And that's the thing about it is, even and Jay-Z's telling it to you, so you gotta take one of them out. That way you can hear him, and it'll help you keep the beat. But if you keep them in your ear, you're gonna have that problem.
2: That and the fact that she should have sung like Tiana and quit trying to be Mary J. Blige because you was trying to sound like the song.
0: Yeah, she should have
3: done the way you did.
2: You should have sung like Tiana. So she attributed to that too, and I know I used that word right.
0: And people were expecting Mary J. Blige because you know Jeezy came and canceled his residency for that night, and they were like, "Oh my gosh, they're doing it again!" Because they did it the first night with Beyonce. You don't finaleize it, with Teyana Taylor.
2: Yeah,
0: bring That's Beyonce
2: true.
0: Back.
2: That's
1: Mary,
2: true.
1: Mary's tired. She's like, I ain't flying up there to do that. I'm in Vegas. I'm leaving my penthouse and going down the elevator. Downstairs. I ain't getting on a plane to go up and do all that. I'm tired.
0: Wow. She really is tired.
2: She is. She getting old, too.
1: Love you, Mary, but we know you're tired. We know you're tired. You can sit down. It's fine.
0: It's the boots.
2: It is the boots. Time for some soft bottoms.
1: Right. Get you some kitten heels, girl. It's okay. Coming up, what you said is on the way at the top of the hour. It's a 615 Wake Up on 92Q. Stick around.
4: 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This is your girl, Keisha Rainey, out of The View, and it's time for Keep It Moving Traffic.
5: Smyrna, 24 westbound past Almaville Road. We've got an accident blocking the right shoulder. Murfreesboro, 840 northbound. Watch for stop-and-go traffic between New Nashville Highway and Sulphur Springs Road. Stones River, Hobson Pike, there's an accident at Southampton Boulevard. I'm Christy O'Brien.
6: Heat is crazy. Here's a 92Q weather forecast.
7: I'm WSMV for First Alert meteorologist Stefano DiPietro. Hot and humid again today. Temperatures back near 90 this afternoon. A heat index in the upper 90s. Keep an eye out for a stray shower or thunderstorm, but not everybody ends up seeing that. We're down to the 70s tonight. Tomorrow it's the low 90s with a heat index in near 100 through the afternoon.
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8: Not all screen time is created equal, and a new study out of Sweden is helping us understand this even better. So researchers followed more than 20,000 people over nearly two decades and determined that passive screen time, like sitting on the couch and watching television, raised someone's risk of dementia. But if they did something active, like reading, puzzles, or interacting with other people, this same group of people saw their risk of dementia drop. Just like you gotta put the work in to keep your body in shape as you age, you basically have to do the same thing with your brain. A couple things I have found to help: working to learn something new every day, whatever it might be, challenging yourself in some way every day, and really importantly, staying socially active. Some days that means meeting friends in person. Other days, maybe an email, a text, or a phone call. Just stay engaged. I'm Dr. Sanjay Gupta, helping you live a better life.

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4: 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So get ready for it. It's going to go down. What you said is coming up at the top of the hour. Right now, here's my boy Tone Stitt. This is Fly right here on the 615 Wake Up on Nashville's R&B and Throwbacks 92Q. 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

0: A few days ago, I got a call from one of my really good friends. He sounded nervous and told me that him and two other people had actually robbed a store. I thought he was joking at first, but he told me he had some serious IRS debt and he needed to do something, and one of his friend's boys talked him into it. He started telling me details about it, and I was shocked. Before he hung up, he said, if anybody asks me anything, I know nothing. And guess what happened? The police have contacted me and want to interview me because they've learned a group of us have all been friends for a long time. They haven't accused me of being involved because I wasn't, but I know information that could matter. Part of me feels like if I tell the truth, I'm betraying someone who's been there for me through a lot over the years. The other part of me keeps thinking about the people that were there and had to go through that. I don't want to get myself into trouble by lying to investigators when I go meet them. I really need some advice.
1: Okay. This Chris is already ready to answer.
2: I'm gonna be
1: already. We know what you're gonna say. So what would you do? If it's your best friend, would you lie? What would you say to the cops? They're trying to ask you questions. Would you lie? Would you tell the truth? 615-737-9292. Go ahead and call us right now. Also, you can text that same number. We'll get into your text responses as well. Here's Outkast, Miss Jackson, right here on the 615 Wake Up on 92Q. Wake up.

0: What's your comment?
1: Do I get my phone? Oh, okay. Yeah, my comment is to, I think she should just lawyer up. Don't say anything. Just don't put herself in the middle of it.
0: So, I mean, but she has to go talk to the cops. So you would get a lawyer and just have them deal with it?
1: Yeah, I would get a lawyer and just say I won't talk to the cops without a lawyer.
0: Gotcha. Okay. Yeah. Thank you. 92Q, good morning. What you said?
2: Okay, I'm going to say this, and I'm going to make it quick. Where I'm from, New Jersey, snitches get stitches. No, I'm not telling. If nobody got hurt, you know, that's one thing, but I will not be friends with them anymore. I will not associate myself with those type of people. That's just my opinion. I don't want to be involved in anything like that, but snitches get stitches. That's all I got to say.
0: So all of the years of friendship, you would say, I'm done once that happened.
2: I'm done. No, okay. I'm done. I don't associate with criminals. No.
0: All right. Thank you, honey.
3: All right, welcome back to 615 Wake Up. You're just now tuning in. First of all, thank you for listening. So today's what you said. You got a friend who's got a group of friends, and one of his buddies called him and said, I got to tell you something important. They robbed a store. A bunch of group of friends robbed a store. They called this one friend that didn't go with him, and he got him all the details that he robbed a store because he's got some IRS debt. So now this friend has been told all this information, and now he knows what went down. And guess what? The police have reached out to him, and they want to ask him questions because he knows that they are friends. So the question is, does he lie and say nothing, or does he tell the truth and tell on his friends? Because they've been friends for a long time, and now he knows all the details about them robbing the store. So what should he do?
0: Did they get some money?
3: It's a good question.
0: What
3: kind of store was it? There's questions in there.
0: There's questions.
3: What did we get? But the question is, does this friend tell the cops everything that he knows, or does he lie for his friends? What would you do? 615-737-9292. Keep calling us. We got more of your comments and your text on the way. Right now, here's Bobby Brown. This is Rock With You, right on the 615 Wake Up on 92Q. Wake up.

0: 92Q, good morning. What you said?
1: I would definitely not get involved as much as I, you know, as much as I could. I would try not to get involved. But I would talk to the cops and just tell them, you know, he called me, but I was like half asleep. I really couldn't understand what he was saying. And I thought we'll talk in the morning. I hadn't spoken to him since.
0: All right.
2: Oh, he got a loud grin.
3: Okay.
2: Yes.
0: 92Q, good morning. What you said?
4: Good morning. I am not snitching. I wouldn't snitch, but I ain't going to jail either. So if it's between me and him going to jail, then, you know, that's that. But I'm not going to just volunteer information and tell anything.
0: Yeah.
2: Yeah.
0: Okay.
2: Yeah.
0: Thank you, lady.
5: Thank you. Yeah. All right. Welcome back to 615 Wake Up. What we got on Texas?
0: Someone said, I don't want to be labeled as a snitch on the block, so I just say, I don't know anything. I don't know nothing. I'm staying out of it. Daphne said, I'm going to be like Bernie Mac. He did it, Your Honor. Someone else said, I'm telling. I'm going to be completely transparent with the police officers. Don't offer additional information about it, but do answer their questions honestly. Someone else said, in the words of DJ Kool, let me clear my throat, because when they get me in that little room for questions, I'm about to join the Bobby Jones Super Choir and start singing. Mm-mm. And finally, somebody said, he better not be nervous, because he going to be in the room like on Menace to Society when Bill Duke said, you know you done messed up right now.
5: Wow. So the situation is, you got a buddy, you got the group of friends, and one friend has got some IRS debt. So him and some other members of their friend group went to go and rob a store. Well, the one friend that didn't go, he got a phone call. And he was told that, hey, I had this IRS debt, and me and some other people went to go rob the store because I'm trying to pay off his debt. So now you got a friend who didn't go but knows exactly what they did. So he's been told all the details of this robbery. And then lo and behold and behold and lo, the police call him. And they want to ask him questions because he knows that he's friends with this group. So the question is now, does he tell the truth of everything that he knows? Or does he protect his friendship with his friends and say nothing? What would you do? 615-737-9292 is the number. Keep calling us. We want to hear more from you. Would you tell on your friends or would you not? We're also going to take your text message as well, so you can text that same number and we'll read your responses. You're going to get our responses coming up at the bottom of the hour. It's the 615 Wake Up on 92Q.
6: 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I'm from out east, and this is Keep It Moving Traffic.
7: Stones River, Hobson Pike. We've got an accident at Southampton Boulevard. Emergency crews are on the scene. No problems on 24 or 40. No unusual delays on 65 or 440. 840 running accident free. I'm Christy O'Brien.
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0: even if the cop came to me, I would say, hey, I don't know, but I would talk to my friend then and tell them, hey, do the right thing and don't and turn yourself in and all. But
1: so you would tell

0: people or not, if they look at cameras and they automatically get you. So I say, bro, go ahead and do the right thing and turn yourself in.
1: Have a nice day.
2: You too. 92Q, good morning. What you said?
3: Good morning. Happy holiday. No, he need to keep his mouth shut.
2: What holiday is it?
4: Keep his mouth shut,
3: bro. Snitches get stitches. He need to be quiet.
4: Mm. All right.
2: Thank you, girl.
4: Thank you. All right, welcome back. Happy holidays.
2: I just wanted to know what holiday.
4: I know holidays either, but
2: happy
4: it's okay.
2: New Christmas.
4: Happy holidays. So you find out that your friend, one of your friends, your friend group went to go rob a store because one of the friends got some IRS debt. Well, he calls you and tells you that he robbed the store and brought in all the details about them robbing a store. And lo and behold, you get a call from the police department because they know that you're part of this friend group. So they're going to ask you some questions. So the question is to you, are you going to lie and say you don't know anything? Or are you going to tell everything that you know that your friend told you? 615-737-9292 is the number. So go ahead and call us right now. We've got more of your comments and your texts are coming up. Plus, you got our responses on the way. Right here's Kehlani. This is Folded right here on the 615 Wake Up on 92Q. Wake up.

0: 92Q, good morning. What you said?
1: Hey.
0: Hey, what's your comment?
1: So the fact that he even wrote in on this letter about this robbery, mm-hmm. you done already snitched on the man, because I'm sure there's some police officer that's already listening. It only takes for you. I was raised by Metro Nashville police officers. It only takes for them to look into what was the recent robbery and do just a little investigation, and they gonna find out what happened. So yeah, you done gone ahead and just say what you gotta say, because you done already snitched on them by writing in.
0: This is true. Thank you,
2: this
0: girl.
2: This is true. Yep.
0: 92Q, good morning. What you said?
3: Hey, good morning. Hey, let me just break down the G code for all these listeners. Snitching is if you are part of the act, whether it was legal or illegal, and you tell just in order to save your butt and implement your people, that's snitching. If you were not part of that act and you just seen it and found out about it, that is not snitching. That, I think that's what's wrong with our society now.
4: I'm confusion.
3: That they don't know what they're talking about with these implications of stuff. And I would be very careful, because cops can get you as a conspiracy. They can bring you in as part of it if you have any evidence and they find out that you knew about it. That's called conspiracy, RICO charges. They have a lot of federal charges that they can bring up on you just for knowing and you not saying nothing.
5: So you're saying if you're a part of it and you tell the cops everything you know to save yourself, that's snitching. But if you're not a part of it and you know everything about it, if you tell it, you're not snitching?
3: That is correct.
0: All right. What are you talking about, foolery, Crystal?
2: Foolery. Because if you get caught in a crime with somebody and you tell to get your time lessened or something like that, that's snitching. But if you see it, unless you're a witness that was involved and got hurt, that's something you can tell. But if you see some stuff that didn't have nothing to do with you, anytime you tell some business that is not yours, that is snitching. Period.
0: Anytime you tell some business.
2: Now, with this person, okay, now I'm going to talk to the police, but I'm going to tell them what they need to know to keep me out of jail. That's all I'm worried about, is keeping me out of jail. Everything else, that's why y'all became law enforcement. Y'all need to investigate and figure out your crime. If you bring up the phone call, I'm going to be like little buddy that called earlier. He called me. I was half asleep. I don't even know what he was talking about, for real. I don't know nothing. You trying to give out information that's not yours. He entrusted you as a friend to even tell you that he robbed the place. Now, as his friend, you going to go, well, if the police come, I ain't going to lie. You ain't got the lie, but you ain't got to tell everything. I couldn't be half of y'all friends that called up here, because I'm going to be in jail. I'm going to be in jail.
5: All right, Sissy, what we got on text?
0: Someone said, I'm not protecting anyone. Why would you even tell me that? You know me well enough to know that I'm not keeping that secret. And furthermore, you involved me by telling me, really? Nope, I'm not getting caught up in all that. Someone else said, they said that the caller said happy hump day and not happy hump.
5: Oh, I heard holiday.
0: I did too. And Markeisha, she said, my name is Bennett and I ain't in it. The police get paid to do a job. They're going to have to do their job. I'm living this same situation, older than 27 years situation. Only thing is, the police think it was a boy the whole time. It was a girl. Ooh. Okay.
2: Oh, wow.
5: Okay.
2: So you just called up and snitched through text.
0: Yeah, she did.
5: So, sis?
0: I'm going to go down to the police station like they asked me to, and I'm going to say, I don't know.
5: So first of all,
0: that's it.
5: So first of all, I'm gonna stop my friend from giving me details. Once you saw him on the phone, as soon as you said something that sounded like it,
2: I don't want to know nothing else.
5: It sounded like something you did that I ain't supposed to know about. I don't want to know nothing else. Don't say not another word. I'm hanging up. Click. I don't want nothing else. So when the cops call, ask me. Yeah, he did call me, but I'll call Andy real quick. I don't know what he was going to ask me. The phone got disconnected. I have no clue. So we did. He did call me on that date. Yes, Mr. Officer, you are correct. But our phone call lasted 5 seconds. I said, "Hey, what's up?" He said, "Hey, what's up?" And then the call dropped. And he never called me back. I didn't call him back. That ain't lying.
2: No,
5: because you stopped all that. Don't find. It's always good. The less you know about situations, the better you are. Because you don't want them. If he tells you all this stuff and they tapping calls or whatever the case may be, you just don't want to know. And then your friend may come around and say, "Oh, well, I told Sean everything that went down." No, you didn't, because I stopped that conversation. No. I don't want to know.
2: Prove it.
5: So prove it, because I have no idea. If it sounds like something is wrong, stop that conversation. Hey, bro, I don't know. It doesn't sound good to me. Not doing it. Don't tell me no more.
2: Right.
5: I got to go. I got to go. Mm-hmm. So, brother, I don't know what you're going to do. I hope you figure it out. I really, really do, because he done told you everything. Yeah. So it's up to you.
2: And if you tell on him, you a snitch, right. Period.
5: But you know what? One suggestion is, you may not want to hang out with him no more. If those are the choices that he's going to make in life, you're going to find yourself getting caught up in some mess. I would distance myself from him and all everybody else that was involved real quick.
2: Yeah.
5: All right.
2: That's it.
5: Thank you so much. And let us know what you decide to do.
2: Thanks for your call.
5: You know, if we see your mugshot.
0: Yeah, we need an update.
5: If we see your mugshot, then we know that, you know, you lied and you got caught.
0: You got the stitches.
2: The 615
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4: 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This is Carol from Ackland, and it's time for Keep It Moving Traffic.
6: 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We've got an accident at Spring Valley Road. No problems on 40 or 24. Berry Hill, 65 northbound. Reports of an accident at 440. No problems on 840. I'm Christy O'Brien.
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17: I'm feeling lucky to have my college-age kids home with me for a few weeks this summer. And one of the things I know we're going to be talking about, AI. I've started to use it more often at the hospital to get fresh takes on patient problems that I'm trying to solve. And for my girls, well, I know that they are navigating college now with these new powerful tools. Something, frankly, that you and I couldn't have even imagined when we were in school. But while it may be tempting to outsource your studying and your work to these large language models, I beg you not to. And that's because AI chatbots tend to reproduce what researchers call weird viewpoints. That's an acronym: Western, Educated, Industrialized, Rich, and Democratic. Look, AI isn't going away, and admittedly, it can be a really powerful tool, but you don't want it doing your thinking for you. I'm Dr. Sanjay Gupta, helping you live a better life.

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3: You're getting your day started with the 615 wake up. Yeah. Don't miss what's about to go down.
4: What's about to go down? Come at the 9 o'clock hour. It is Crystal to I. What you got for us?
5: Baby, people be peopling and life be life. And then, of course, I got some things I don't like about it.
4: That's going to happen top of the 9 o'clock hour. But in just a few minutes, it is Wednesday, hump day. So you know what we do?
5: Mm-hmm.
4: We find a strict, like 100% dumbass. And when I tell you in this one,
5: it's crazy.
4: Even the cop. That she was stupid.
5: Hey,
4: I mean, the cop had to second guess what he was hearing. You're going to hear it. Get ready to laugh. It's coming up right after Chris Brown residuals right here on the 615 Wake Up on 92Q. Wake up.

0: 92Q Nashville's R&B Throwbacks. That is Chris Brown with Residuals. It's a 615 wake up, and you know it is Wednesday. And when we find something just stupid as hell, we have to play it on our segment called the 615 Dumbass.
1: You big dummy.
2: Middle Tennessee, the 615 Wake Up Prison. A recognition that absolutely nobody wants. It's the 615
1: Dumbass.
2: It's the 615 Dumbass.
1: Dumbass. You big dummy.
0: All right, so in this situation, you're going to literally hear a cop. He pulls over somebody for a drug-related charge. And I just want you to hear the exchange between the suspects and the cop. Listen to this.
3: This is quite possibly the dumbest thing. This is quite possibly the dumbest fucking thing
4: I've ever heard in my life.
3: You are reporting that someone stole the drugs that you were trying to sell them.
4: Sir, I'm broke. I'm just trying to make a little bit
3: of money. At what point does this make any sense? At what point?
4: It doesn't make any
3: sense. At what point do you think telling the cops that someone stole...
4: I'm being honest. He's not being honest. Where's what he...
3: Are there drugs in this car?
5: No, no, there isn't. There's no drugs in my car. Shakiri.
4: There isn't.
5: Shakiri.
3: This is the dumbest shit I've ever seen in my life.
0: I mean, that the absolute...
6: It's the guy laughing for me.
7: Yeah,
6: it's,
7: he would have definitely had to walk.
0: Was that a guy laughing or was it a girl laughing?
7: Yeah, it was a guy laughing.
0: It looked like it was a girl.
7: No, it was
0: the video
7: guy.
0: Says there's a girl laughing.
7: That was
0: I mean, the fact that she admitted the fact that somebody stole her
8: drugs. She said she was broke.
7: But I feel like she was trying to make a little money, and you know, but to call the police, now that's snitching on yourself.
0: That's snitching on yourself. So, congratulations. Us and the cop are giving you the award for the 615 Dumbass.
7: You big cold-blooded dummy.
0: Just an absolute dummy. Coming up top of the hour, Chris with I has got some things that you just don't like.
7: And it's the way life be lifing and people be peopling.
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9: This is Kendra Snipe from Brentwood, Tennessee, and it's time for Keep It Moving Traffic.
10: Berry Hill, 65 northbound at 440. We've got reports of an accident. Donaldson, Bluefield Avenue, there's a crash clearing at Spring Valley Road. No problems on 40 or 24. No unusual delays on 840. I'm Christy O'Brien.
11: 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Here's the 92Q weather forecast.
12: I'm WSMV for First Alert meteorologist Stefano DiPietro. Hot and humid again today. Temperatures back near 90 this afternoon. A heat index in the upper 90s. Keep an eye out for a stray shower or thunderstorm, but not everybody ends up seeing that. We're down to the 70s tonight. Tomorrow it's the low 90s with a heat index in near 100 through the afternoon.
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25: A better life with Dr. Sanjay Gupta.
26: When you need your body to perform, but some of your muscles are having trouble, other muscles can sometimes help compensate. This is a great thing short term, but long term it can lead to serious and even chronic aches and pains. So if you've got nagging stiffness or irritation somewhere, don't push through it. Try to figure out why it's happening and how you can correct it. Strength and conditioning specialist Dana Santa says performing exercises at a deliberate tempo makes it easier to notice when the wrong muscles are taking over, and also gives the intended muscles a chance to engage before that compensation kicks in. Dana suggests that starting with primary movement patterns such as squatting, hinging, pushing, pulling, rotating, and core can help make compensation easiest to identify and to address. I'm Dr. Sanjay Gupta, helping you live a better life.
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1: Happy hump day,
2: right here on the 605 Wake Up. Hey, this is Sean Good. Wake up, Smyrna.
3: Hey, it's Sissy Brown. Wake up, downtown Nashville.
4: And this is Crystal. When I wake up, everybody, because it's hump day.
2: And it is hump day. And coming up, that one right there has got some things that she just don't like.
4: And I don't like the way life be lifing and people be peopling, because y'all do.
2: That is so true. People be doing some crazy stuff. Just like the lady that admitted that somebody stole her drugs. Like,
4: oh,
2: what?
4: My God.
2: What is going on? But it's still the dude in the
4: in the background. When I say
3: just because he knew she was stupid too for saying it.
4: She was stupid.
2: Just
4: for that.
2: Cackling.
3: I mean, I got bills. I don't have no money.
2: The cop was more shocked than he's like, you mean to tell me? I mean, the cop was like, this is the stupidest stuff I have ever heard. Hey, cop, I believe you.
4: Wild business.
2: I don't know. There's some crazy things out there. Crystal Lies got some of that coming up. Oh, I don't like that. Right now, here's Bobby Valentino. Slow down. Right here on the 615 Wake Up on 92Q.
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0: You know I don't like it.
1: I don't like that.
0: No. You know, I don't even like it. Good Wednesday morning, everybody. It is your girl, Crystal, with an I. And, of course, life be lifing and people be peopling. And I got some things I don't like about it.
2: One.
0: Men who allow their hairline to recede to the middle of their head. Don't cut that off, Stevie Jr. Your head look like it's half open. The only difference is Stevie can't see how bad his look.
3: Jesus.
0: You can cut it off. I don't like it.
2: Two.
0: When I see grown, messy people say stuff like, you can't sit with us. First of all, Judah.
4: Who says that?
0: I can definitely screenshot and send it to you. Grown, messy people say stuff like, you can't sit with us. First of all, Judah, nobody wants to see and grow up, okay? I don't like that.
2: Three.
0: Getting in somebody's junky car and they tell you just throw it somewhere. How about in the trash? How about we pull up to the trash and clean this car out? Because ain't no way your passenger seat is supposed to look like this. I don't like that.
2: Four.
0: Tyler Perry saying he is embarrassed for something we already knew. We already knew you was gay. Tyler,
3: the way she says that.
0: You came out as a woman before you came out as a man.
3: Oh, wow.
0: Just think about it. Did he not? We met Madea first before we met Tyler. But anyway.
3: Basically, yeah.
0: Yeah. I don't like that.
2: Five.
0: The fact that celebrities wait till they get sued to pay what they could have paid in the beginning. Now, all you had to do was pay for the services that you was trying to receive from these people. You know you got to pay to play. Is that not what they've always said?
3: Pay to play, yeah.
0: Yes, and it'll probably be cheaper than the millions you finna come out of in court. And I don't like that.
3: Okay. Well, I guess that's true, though. You're paid. You may not come out $77 million.
0: Why ain't you just paying first?
3: Maybe you just come out $40 broke,
0: you know,
3: versus $77 million.
0: You charge somebody like Tyler Perry $40. You don't deserve to even use it.
3: Just, you know, just a good example, though. It should be a whole lot less expensive than a $77 million lawsuit. Maybe you just had to come off of $1 million or, you know, $500,000 or just pay off my house with somebody and they get a little thing. I'm just saying.
0: This is true.
3: Does that make you think?
4: What you clapping for?
3: Because it's true. And, you know, Derek Peppers is hitting buttons, man.
4: What was that for?
0: She said, huh? What you clapping for?
3: Got sissy thinking about it. What you thinking about?
0: I'm a girl right now.
4: Trying to digest what y'all are saying.
3: Go for it. 615 Breakup on Daddy 2Q.
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6: When we talk about how much exercise someone should get, current guidelines call for about 150 minutes of moderate intensity exercise or 75 minutes of vigorous intensity exercise every week. New study out of the UK makes a strong case for vigorous exercise if and when you can do it. Now, researchers determined that even little bursts of vigorous exercise can significantly reduce someone's risk of 8 different diseases: dementia, type 2 diabetes, fatty liver disease, chronic respiratory disease, chronic kidney disease, immune-mediated inflammatory diseases, major cardiovascular events, and atrial fibrillation. We're not talking about complicated training programs here. Just work with what you can into your everyday life. If you are breathless and unable to speak in complete sentences, then you've hit the mark. I'm Dr. Sanjay Gupta, helping you live a better life.
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0: 92Q Nashville's R&B Throwbacks. Miguel with Sure Thing. It's a 615 Wake Up on this Wednesday. Coming up at the top of the hour, it is Kenny Smooth with the Kenny Smooth Show. You do not want to miss. He got some birthday shout-outs. You get some cupcakes, some cupcake collection, too, with these birthday shout-outs. So be listening to the Kenny Smooth Show starting at 10 a.m., getting you through the middle of your workday. Now, we're almost closer and closer to kids going back to school.
1: Mm-hmm. 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
0: It's crazy. Y'all just got out of school like five minutes ago. But now.

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0: 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We'll talk about it coming up soon. Here's St. Harrison. This is Bad right here on the 615 Wake Up on 92Q. Wake up.

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0: 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It's a 615 Wake Up. Coming up, we're going to be giving you our personal daily insights. But today is International Hot Dog Day.
1: And Mason's Hot Dogs and us, we've partnered together along with the Nashville Stars. So if you guys want a great hot dog for $7 today, 740 Thompson Lane, that is the address. Mason's Hot Dogs is the place. And we have a Sissy Brown hot dog, a Sean Good hot dog, and an eye dog. I was going to say her name. Yep. She named hers. Well, the Sissy Brown dog is a bacon-wrapped beef sausage, brisket, tomatoes, bacon, and smoked bacon Gouda cheese with barbecue sauce.
2: And the eye dog has grilled onions. You can get it bacon wrapped or bacon pieces with grilled onions, banana peppers, shredded cheese, and chili.
0: Mine is just a beef hot dog, but it's got mayonnaise inside, a toasted bun. You got avocado on top or guacamole. You can do either one. Some fresh cut tomatoes. You've also got some ketchup over top of it and a little bit of sea salt. Now, you can also add a little mustard to the top of it, too. But mine is very Chilean inspired.
1: Mayonnaise on a hot dog is just diabolical.
0: You've just never had it.
1: I don't eat mayonnaise.
0: Don't try it.
1: On a hot dog.
2: On a hot dog.
1: And then he said ketchup. Yeah. And mustard. But if you like it, you can get it for $7.
0: You sure can.
1: At Mason's Hot Dogs.
0: And you sure can.
1: We are going to each have a teacher that we are going to be giving the proceeds to from these dogs. Shout out to someone that brought $250 yesterday to support this whole cause. But it's $7 today. And after today, it's $11. So today's the only day you get it for $7. So go up there, 740 Thompson Lane.
0: Now, what we're going to ask you, we need your help because we're going to be able to pick a teacher. We're all going to be able to pick a teacher. So we need you to help us. Give us a teacher. Nominate a teacher that you think would love to get some of these proceeds from the sales of these hot dogs. And we're going to take them some school supplies. We'll take some things for their classroom and whatever else we can give them out of the proceeds that we get from the sale of these hot dogs. So you can just text us, 615-737-9292, and nominate a teacher that you think is deserving of getting the proceeds from the sale of these hot dogs.
1: Shout out to Brad Barnes. He's the one that gave $250 yesterday.
0: Okay, Thank you so much, Brad Barnes, for doing that. But nominate your teacher right now. And that way, at the end of the month, when this is all done, we're going to take some teachers some great stuff to help them get ready for their brand new school year. We got our personal daily insights coming up right now. Here's Stokely Needs Love right here on the 615 Wake Up on 92Q.

0: 92Q Nashville's R&B throwback says Stokely with Needs Love, and that is a wrap for the 615 Wake Up. Mm-hmm. Thank you guys so much for listening, and if you miss anything on your favorite morning show, you can check out our podcast on Spotify, Google Play, iTunes, or on our website at 92QNashville.com. 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
1: Thank you to Mason's Hot Dog, 740 Thompson Lane, for allowing us to do this amazing benefit for our teachers in Nashville. We really appreciate you.
0: Absolutely. You know, if you look at what you have in life, you'll always want more. But if you look at what you don't have in life, you'll think you never have enough. So be thankful for what you do have, because God's going to bless you with more when you're thankful for what you've got already.
2: And pigtailing off of Sissy, don't just sit there like a lump on a log. Take your ass to Mason's and get a hot dog.
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0: They got a new jingle done by Crystal with I.
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1: You said $10, 10% for your manners.
2: 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And for your manners.
0: Thank you, Sissy Brown.
1: You're welcome, Sean Good. Bye, Crystal.
2: Bye, Sissy. Bye, Sean. Bye, y'all.
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4: As a parent, when you send your kid off to school in the morning, you know that they're going to be learning, they're going to be spending time with their friends. But a new study out of UCSF found adolescents are spending an average of 70 minutes of their school day on their phones. Now, some kids will say they need their phones to help with schoolwork, but this study found that they were spending the vast majority of their screen time on TikTok, Instagram, and Snapchat. Not really apps that you're going to be turning to for homework help. Now, the study's lead author said, don't blame kids for using their phones at school. Teach them how to resist them. Focus on what they'd get by putting them aside rather than what you're taking away. Explain how phones could hurt their academic performance, and also remind them of this. Nothing takes the place of real face-to-face friendships. I'm Dr. Sun.
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4: When we talk about how much exercise someone should get, current guidelines call for about 150 minutes of moderate intensity exercise or 75 minutes of vigorous intensity exercise every week. New study out of the UK makes a strong case for vigorous exercise if and when you can do it. Now, researchers determined that even little bursts of vigorous exercise can significantly reduce someone's risk of 8 different diseases: dementia, type 2 diabetes, fatty liver disease, chronic respiratory disease, chronic kidney disease, immune-mediated inflammatory diseases, major cardiovascular events, and atrial fibrillation. We're not talking about complicated training programs here. Just work with what you can into your everyday life. If you are breathless and unable to speak in complete sentences, then you've hit the mark. I'm Dr. Sanjay Gupta, helping you live a better life.
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1: I'm WSMV for First Alert meteorologist Stefano DiPietro. Hot and humid again today. Temperatures back near 90 this afternoon. A heat index in the upper 90s. Keep an eye out for a stray shower or thunderstorm, but not everybody ends up seeing that. We're down to the 70s tonight. Tomorrow, it's the low 90s with a heat index in near 100 through the afternoon.
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92Q Nashville's R&B and throwbacks, taking it back a little bit, throwing it back with Groove Theory. Kitty's Movies checking in on a hump day, ready to get this thing rolling, tell you all these cool things we got coming up for you here on the show as we get it happening right here on 92Q. Good morning, Middle Tennessee.

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0: Yes, indeed. Let's go. Kenny Swivel here, ready to get this thing cracking on a hump day Wednesday. What's going on, Middle Tennessee? Listen, we got a lot of things happening here in the city over the next like month or so. Then we ramping up. I just had a big meeting with Tennessee State University and football season and all the big games. Yeah, you know, I heard that we were going to be playing the University of Georgia. I didn't know it was locked in. So, yeah, that's going to be something. But, yeah, we just had a great conversation, man. So, you know, a lot of cool things happening. And of course, if you're just moving into town and you're trying to figure out what station and where to go and what to connect with while you're here, you definitely are on the right track, because if it's popping in Nashville, we're going to be there. All right. So stick around. We got a whole lot of things happening on the show. We'll get all into it as we get this workday started. Let's go.
1: Where we at?
0: We outside.
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0: 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Here's where you can catch us next.

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4: We talk a lot here about ultra-processed foods and the many ways in which they can negatively impact your health. They've been linked to weight gain, obesity, type 2 diabetes, cardiovascular disease, even cancer. And now a new study out of UCSF found that high ultra-processed food intake was associated with something called intramuscular fat, which is exactly what it sounds like. That's fat inside your muscles, which can cause them to become weaker. Now, in this particular study, the researchers noticed more wear and tear and pain in people's knees because of weakened thigh muscles. Cutting back on ultra-processed foods isn't easy. The CDC estimates at least half the calories in our diet come from ultra-processed foods. But if you're looking to eat cleaner, cutting out sugar-sweetened beverages, that may be the best number one thing you can do to try and get started. I'm Dr. Sanjay Gupta, helping you live a better life.
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92Q Nashville's RB and Throwbacks, Aaliyah, and Try Again. My name is Kenny Smooth. Welcome to the Kenny Smooth Show. All right, let's get into this number one song in the country right now. Neo came to Nashville and recorded another number one. That seems to be a little trend we got going on in Music City. I'm loving it. This is Up, Out, and Gone. Good morning. I need a

0: Feels Fine Being Throwbacks, Up, Out, and Gone. My name is Kenny Smoke. Welcome to the Kenny Smoke Show. Big shouts going out to the Urban League of Middle Tennessee. Big shouts out to those guys. Crazy events happening. The Urban League National Convention is going to be coming to Nashville. And I'll be a part of just a bunch of the things that are happening with that. From the After 7 event that's going to be happening at the Sky Deck. 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Shouts out to Kevon Evans. What up, Kevon? We'll be out there shaking things on the Sky Deck. And then there's going to be an amazing event that's going to be happening for folks trying to get career started, job looking, networking, and all of that cool stuff. 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
14: You know, it's funny, when I think back to what the typical American dinner looked like when you and I were kids, there's usually some kind of meat featured at the center of the plate. Vegetables are there, but often thought of as a side dish. More and more, though, we are coming to realize that a plant-based diet, with little or no meat even, is going to be a healthier way to eat for just about everyone. New study out of the University of Hawaii Cancer Center found that eating a high-quality plant-rich diet that includes whole grains, vegetables, and fruits may prevent cognitive impairment even when people start that diet in their late 50s and 60s. Yeah, it's important to make sure you're getting enough protein, fats, complex carbohydrates. Just because you cut out or even cut back on meat, though, is not a license to eat whatever you want. Focus on eating whole, real foods. I'm Dr. Sanjay Gupta, helping you live a better life.
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1: 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Here's a 92Q weather forecast.
2: I'm WSMV4 First Alert meteorologist Stefano DiPietro. Hot and humid again today. Temperatures back near 90 this afternoon. A heat index in the upper 90s. Keep an eye out for a stray shower or thunderstorm, but not everybody ends up seeing that. We're down to the 70s tonight. Tomorrow it's the low 90s with a heat index in near 100 through the afternoon.
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92Q Nashville's RB and Throwbacks, Boots on the Ground. My name is Kenny Swope, guys. We're going to have Boots on the Ground when I get back from vacation, man, all over the place, man, getting book bags together for these kids, networking, career fairs, all that. Right now, it's Genevieve. Good morning.

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0: 92Q Nashville's R&B and throwbacks. New R&B from Tim's. What You Need. That's my new shower song. I know what you need. Get away from me. I'm doing my best impersonation, man. Anyway, guys, Kitty's Whip was in the building. Guess what? Let's tap in.
1: Tap in.
0: So a Metro police officer is off the force, man, lost her job after she admitted to serious departmental violations, including conduct unbecoming of an officer stemming from an inappropriate sexual act while on duty. Officer Lisa Vidrios and an unnamed 18-year police veteran had sex while they were on duty in a MNPD vehicle and in the middle of school hours, where Vidrios serves as a school resource officer. You know, the kids were inside the building too, and they was just really, they couldn't wait to go get a room or something. You know, I mean, the story, I got it, but I don't like that they didn't put the other person in the name of that the 18-year police officer veteran. They didn't put their name in the story. It's like the Scarlet Letter or something. Like, she gets named and he doesn't. If it's he, I don't know that. You know, that's the times we end. But yeah, they should have put both of them names in there. Just a little something that's happening here in our city. Y'all know how we get down.
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11: We talk a lot here about ultra-processed foods and the many ways in which they can negatively impact your health. They've been linked to weight gain, obesity, type 2 diabetes, cardiovascular disease, even cancer. And now a new study out of UCSF found that high ultra-processed food intake was associated with something called intramuscular fat, which is exactly what it sounds like. That's fat inside your muscles, which can cause them to become weaker. Now, in this particular study, the researchers noticed more wear and tear and pain in people's knees because of weakened thigh muscles. Cutting back on ultra-processed foods isn't easy. The CDC estimates at least half the calories in our diet come from ultra-processed foods. But if you're looking to eat cleaner, cutting out sugar-sweetened beverages, that may be the best number one thing you can do to try and get started. I'm Dr. Sanjay Gupta, helping you live a better life.
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92Q Nashville's R&B and Throwbacks. Donnell Jones, you know what's up. My name is Kenny Smoove. Guess what, guys? We are celebrating your birthday. And if you got someone celebrating a birthday right now, get ready because we're going to put them on the list. You can still call in right now, though, because the people that call in now, I'm going to give you a chance with some cupcakes from the Cupcake Collection. Here's

0: 92Q Nashville's Fabian Throwbacks, Duran Bernard. Name of that one is Overqualified. My name is Kenny Swoop, guys. Welcome to the Kenny Swoop Show. I want to invite you out Friday, man. It's going to be crazy, too, because you know the big Greek picnic is happening this week, right? So you know they're all going to be outside. 6 to 8, we are off the clock with Sean Good, Crystal Wood, and I, DJ Tui. Broadcasting live from 6 to 8, setting off the weekend vibes. Like I said, you know, definitely going to be one of the stops for the Greek picnic. So if you're trying to find out what the vibe is, what the party is, got food and drink specials, all kinds. Don't break that down for you out there. And the energy that you need, man, to just let loose after a long, hard week. It's going down. We're at Jar 10. Jar 10 is the location. That's 1910 Belcourt Avenue. See you guys out there at Jar 10. All right, guys, you know what we got to do right now? We got to celebrate your birthday. That right. Okay. Okay. We are celebrating your birthday around here today. And happy birthday going out there to you. If nobody sent you no birthday love, man, we send it to you right now. Happy birthday from all of us here at 92Q. Celebrities and folks celebrating on our list today. Forrest Whitaker is 65 years old today. Dame Time, Damian Lillard is 36. Eddie Griffin is 58 years old today. Jim Jones, ballin', 50 years old today. Lisa Ronstadt is 80. And Jesse the Body Ventura is 75 years young today. Locally on our list, we got Earl Lyons, William Crowder Jr., Aaron McKinney, Jimmy Greer is celebrating today. Cynthia Pitts-Harris, Erica Spann, Cassandra Norris, Bridget Douglas, and Eric Bell all celebrating their birthdays today. And don't forget, you know, if you're celebrating your birthday this week, pull up on us Friday. We're going to be at Jar 10 off the clock.
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5: Everyone poops. It's not just the name of a classic potty training book. It's a universal truth. Even though everyone does it, almost no one wants to talk about it. Dr. Tricia Pasricha wants to change that. She's the author of a new book. It's called You've Been Pooping All Wrong. And she says there are three critical P's of pooping. The first is propulsion. Both the voluntary push you exert and the involuntary contractions that happen naturally within your body. Top line, when you feel the need to go, don't hold it. The second P is pliability, which refers to stool softness. The keys to this one are making sure you're drinking enough water and eating enough fiber. And the last P is for pelvic floor. If you can get your knees up above your waist while you're on the toilet, like on a stool or a garbage can or a stack of books even, that can make all the difference. I'm Dr. Sanjay Gupta, helping you live a better life.
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1: I'm First Alert meteorologist Melanie Layden. Hot and humid again today. High temperature around 90 degrees, but with the heat index value, it's going to feel more like the upper 90s. There is still a chance of a stray rain shower today, but most of the area remains dry.
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92Q Nationals RB and Throwbacks have to. That is Brent Faiyaz. On the way, guys, C-Wiz is ready to shut her down with that 10-minute turn-up. That is coming up for you in just a little bit. But right now, this is the latest from Kevin Ross. I'm feeling this one. It's called Spin on 92Q. Good morning.

Friday thing. We're just getting started with that link. 175 Affairs. So join us Saturday from 4 to 6. And it is bananas, the great specials they got out there for that. And you can get a VIP booth to it right now. I'm going to tell you how to make that happen for you right after C-Wiz finished shutting this thing down. Wizzy, let's go.

0: 92Q Nashville's Rugby and Throwbacks wrapping up. 10 minute turn up. C-Wiz, Kenny Smooth up in his thing. So I mentioned to you earlier, like, C-Wiz is going to be out doing this thing Saturday. It's going down at 175 Lafayette. Link Social Kitchen is back. And we're going to be out there on Saturday right now. So we're going to be out there with the big cookout and day party from 4 to 6. It goes from 3 to 9, but we're going to broadcast from 4 to 6. So we're going to have two DJs out there. So you're going to have Wizzy and you're going to have Tui out there on the decks shutting it down this Saturday. If you want to get a VIP, this, let me tell you, this ain't no just like giving you a table and they say, hey, y'all sit down right here and shut up. No, they're going to give you like, they got the food coming out. They're going to have the hookah, everything. If you get one of these special VIP booths from 92Q, but you got to do it right now. And I would really appreciate it if y'all would let people like celebrate their birthdays, get it first. But, you know, y'all going to do what you want to do. So text the word link right now, L-I-N-Q. Text the word link, L-I-N-Q right now. And you put yourself in the running for me to peel your name. And you can go hang out at Link this Saturday at the cookout.
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0: 92Q Naturals, Ambient Throwbacks, The Century, and Don't Mind. My name is Kenny Swill, guys. And you know what? I just got to remind you, you got to get your vendor booth right now. If you are a business in Nashville and you want to be at our Family Day in the Park, which is like amazing. You want to be out there hanging out with us. Got the kids going. We got the space tournament. We just added like this sweet tea competition too. I'm kind of concerned about that, but you know, we'll see how that goes. And we got a whole lot of fun for you and the fam. So get ready for Family Day in the Park. Get you a booth right now. If you're a small business, you know, local business, big business too, hit up the website, 92qnashville.com or the app, and get you a vendor spot now. Let's get into this, though. It is time for... Yes, indeed. Yes, indeed. It is time for Hell No. To the no, no, no. I only got one hell no today, man. And it goes out to you, Western Kentucky University. I heard about this student. His name is Victory Baca. He is a transfer student. He got his scholarship taken from him because he took time away to attend his mom's funeral. Yep, so he missed some practices and some workouts. And when he got back, he was designated as failure to report, which puts him in an ineligible status to even try to go to another school and get in the transfer portal. And so he could lose his final season of eligibility, man. I'm like, come on, WKU. Y'all right up the street from us. Y'all gonna do this young man like this? The man goes to grieve his passing mom, and then y'all kick him off the team? Come on, man. That's amazing.
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5: You know, it's funny, when I think back to what the typical American dinner looked like when you and I were kids, there's usually some kind of meat featured at the center of the plate. Vegetables are there, but often thought of as a side dish. More and more, though, we are coming to realize that a plant-based diet, with little or no meat even, is going to be a healthier way to eat for just about everyone. New study out of the University of Hawaii Cancer Center found that eating a high-quality plant-rich diet that includes whole grains, vegetables, and fruits may prevent cognitive impairment even when people start that diet in their late 50s and 60s. Yeah, it's important to make sure you're getting enough protein, fats, complex carbohydrates. Just because you cut out or even cut back on meat, though, is not a license to eat whatever you want. Focus on eating whole, real foods. I'm Dr. Sanjay Gupta, helping you live a better life.
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4: I'm First Alert meteorologist Melanie Layden. Hot and humid again today. High temperature around 90 degrees, but with the heat index value, it's going to feel more like the upper 90s. There is still a chance of a stray rain shower today, but most of the area remains dry.

92Q Naturals, R&B and Throwbacks. It's Tyrese and Sweet Lady. My name is Kenny Swill, guys. And on the way, we'll tap in and find out what's happening around the corner, culture and the world. It's 30 for 30.

talking about a conservative, regular girl that still can be thorough as don't need you. 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It must be a Gemini moon, cause we about to go half mistake.

0: 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Falling as breezy, baby. Kenny Smooth here holding it down for you guys. 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Get your t-shirt. Got a hat. Got all that cool stuff in there. 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Or you can click on the link on your app. Yeah, you can get connected just like that. And get fresh to death. Especially, you know, we're heading toward, you know, Tennessee State University and MTSU and all of the surrounding schools. You can go out there and get decked out. All right. You know what we got to do right now, though? We got to tap in.
1: Tap in.
0: So I see that the European Broadcast Union, EBU, they just put out some guidelines right now for the over-sexualizing and ending the sexualizing of women in sports at sporting events. You know, like the cameraman, a woman is trying to set her blocks for, you know, for track and field, and she's bent over, and they just zoom in real slow. Or the slow motion camera angle when, you know, things are moving and bouncing around. Yeah, they're like, yeah, cameraman, don't do that. So, yeah, they just made some rules and some guidelines. They got pictures of it and everything, you know. I'm going to share them on my website and share them on my social media as well. So, yeah, they said we have to end sexualizing women in sports. So you guys think they're just being, is it too much? Are they doing too much, or are they right on point with this? What do you guys think about it? Text me. Let me know what you think. 615-737-9292. Just tapping in with you a little bit this afternoon. Coming up, though, I'm going to wrap things up with that final thought of the day that is on the way as we continue to get you rolling through this workday right here on 92Q. Good afternoon, Middle Tennessee.
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8: Not all screen time is created equal, and a new study out of Sweden is helping us understand this even better. So researchers followed more than 20,000 people over nearly two decades and determined that passive screen time, like sitting on the couch and watching television, raised someone's risk of dementia. But if they did something active, like reading, puzzles, or interacting with other people, this same group of people saw their risk of dementia drop. Just like you got to put the work in to keep your body in shape as you age, you basically have to do the same thing with your brain. A couple things I have found to help: working to learn something new every day, whatever it might be, challenging yourself in some way every day, and really importantly, staying socially active. Some days that means meeting friends in person. Other days, maybe an email, a text, or a phone call. Just stay engaged. I'm Dr. Sanjay Gupta, helping you live a better life.
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0: 92Q Nashville's R&B and Throw Bikes. That's new music from Snoop D-O-double-G. My name is Kenny Smooth, guys. That's my time. I got to get up out of here. A lot of fun. I got to run, though. And get ready for a few days off. I'll be off until about this time next week. But when I get back, man, we going super crazy hard, right? We come back. It's time to get to back to school. So we're going to be filling up the FJ with book bags, school supplies. Get ready for that. Also, on the return, the big job fair with our friends with the National Urban League. They are doing some really cool stuff around. And then we got the National Urban League of Middle Tennessee. I'll be DJing an event with After 7. You can get your tickets for that right now on our website, 92qnashville.com. Out here pushing the buttons, man, and trying to, make things happen. Whether it's, for the kids, for the adults, for the city. We're going to be out here on the front making that happen. Speaking of that, man, my final thought today going to be, guys, man, get out there and get you some sand, put your feet in some sand, some water, relax, lay back a little bit and do all that. Spend time with some family as well. I'll be trying to do that because, once you hear us start saying the words, the three letters or three words, back to school, it's almost a wrap. And the whole summer thing is about to be over with. Okay, so you better take advantage of it right now. Get you some rest and relaxation and some sun and some sand, hopefully. And I will see you guys back up in this thing around this time next week. I'm about to hear D.L. Hughley is coming up. Gonna take you through your work day. Get you to the driveway if you're not already there. Sean Good will keep it good with you right here. I'm up out of this thing, y'all. Deuces.
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11: A Better Life with Dr. Sanjay Gupta.
12: As someone who's been married nearly 25 years, I'll tell you, there's a lot of great things about having a spouse. And according to a new study out of the University of Miami Health System, marriage might even be linked to a lower risk of cancer. Why? Well, the researchers said people who are married are less likely to engage in risky behavior. They're more likely to get a nudge to go to regular preventive medicine appointments and screenings. And they have a partner to share the load of family obligations, household chores, and finances. No one is saying you should get married in the pursuit of better health. But if you are single, how can you build a strong support system to maybe get some of these same benefits? Do your own research, find out what's important, and then hold members of your squad accountable and let them hold you accountable as well. That can provide a lot of support. I'm Dr. Sanjay Gupta, helping you live a better life.
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3: Heat is crazy. Here's a 92Q weather forecast.
4: I'm First Alert meteorologist Melanie Layden. Hot and humid again today. High temperature around 90 degrees, but with the heat index value, it's going to feel more like the upper 90s. There is still a chance of a stray rain shower today, but most of the area remains dry.
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1: What did you set this on, hell? 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
0: My name is DL.
2: Ladies and gentlemen, put your hands together for DL Hughley.
1: Happy birthday to a good friend of mine, the dear, dear dude, Eddie Griffin. Happy birthday to him. Happy birthday to Forrest Whitaker. Happy birthday to Damian Lillard. Happy birthday to Jim Jones, the rapper. Happy birthday to Sherry Handley, Lisa McDowell, and Coming to America. Happy birthday to Millie Jackson. Happy birthday to Gabriel Iglesias. Happy birthday to Brigitte Nielsen. She was a fine broad. Now she looks like a... she looks like David Bowie. Like now. Like right now. Happy birthday to Tristan Wiles, Michael Lee on the wire. Happy birthday to Tobias Harris, a cold piece right there. Happy birthday to Buju Banton, reggae, of course. Happy birthday to Stokely Williams. Happy birthday to Ariana Huffington from the HuffPost. Happy birthday to Scott Foley, Jake Ballard on Scandal. Happy birthday to John Stallworth, a receiver for the Pittsburgh Steelers. Happy birthday, posthumously, sad, very sad, Christoph St. John. It would have been his birthday today. Happy birthday to him. Happy birthday to Albert Popwell. He delivered "I Got to Know" line in Harry with Dirty Harry. Remember that?
3: Yep.
1: I got to know. When you got to know, you need to know bad.
4: Huh?
1: Got to. We got a great show lined up for you. Jasmine will tell us what's trending. 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It's the DL Hughley Show.

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We're going to cover the top stories of the day with what's trending. That'll be up after Chris Brown and Leon Thomas. This is the Dale Hughley Show.

0: We're about 103 days away from the One Voyage Cruise, and I can hardly wait. We're going to be partying with a purpose with live performances from T.I., Keith Sweat, Eric Benet, Karen White, Rick Ross, King George. And we're going to have a dope-ass sail-away party with the legendary Kid Complete and more. 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Jasmine Sanders, what's trending?
1: Let me tell you what's trending. Wow, we saw this one coming. Some of us did. It's very unfortunate. I see where the Uncle Nearest company has made a change there. Remember Fawn Weaver? She is out as CEO.
0: Sad.
1: Very sad. Now, of course, social media is saying that they had it in for her all along because, you know, you can't have a black woman coming into a white man's, especially an old white man's business, and not only taking over, but, you know, creating new pathways of doing things and implementing social media and all the things and all of the changes that she implemented. And most importantly, doing it like right in their face. Whereas other people are of the belief that had she been more focused on the business, and less on social media, perhaps it would have been
0: different.
1: It's a
0: cold game.
1: It's a cold game.
0: The game is the game, though.
1: The game is the game. And I would imagine, you know, I got the opportunity to interview her, and she talked about how, you know, it felt walking into these meetings where it was old, not just white men, but all white men who were not accustomed to having conversations with a black woman, much less a strong black woman, and how difficult it was. So I would imagine, you know, it might have been a little setup.
0: The game is cold.
1: The game is cold. Speaking of the game being cold, somebody talked to Boosie, yo boy. So apparently he's trying to recover $300,000 because he paid $600,000 to get a pardon, and it didn't work. He didn't get it. He's still waiting for it. Now apparently he chose a group of these guys who are far right, by the way, to help him get this presidential pardon from Trump.
0: So far right is a
1: yeah, it's far wrong.
0: You mean somebody on the far right actually did a darky dirty? Oh, what? No.
2: Yeah. No, oh,
0: come on.
1: Yeah. $600,000.
0: I can gladly pay you Tuesday for a party today.
1: So he done ran into a little snag, so I don't know what that's going to mean for him. Yeah. But one thing's for sure, it's a painful lesson. Actually, two painful lessons there right there in trending. And of course, you know, I got to talk about the cruise just a little bit. I had the opportunity to talk to Karen White. I'm super excited about seeing her.
0: Superwoman. Can I tell you a story about Karen White?
2: You can tell it on the next break. We got to go.
1: Well, there you go. And that's what's trending.
0: All right. We got a little note from the GED section. That's up in 15 minutes. It's the D.L. Hughley Show.
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18: A better life with Dr. Sanjay Gupta.
19: When you need your body to perform, but some of your muscles are having trouble, other muscles can sometimes help compensate. This is a great thing short term, but long term it can lead to serious and even chronic aches and pains. So if you've got nagging stiffness or irritation somewhere, don't push through it. Try to figure out why it's happening and how you can correct it. Strength and conditioning specialist Dana Santa says, performing exercises at a deliberate tempo makes it easier to notice when the wrong muscles are taking over, and also gives the intended muscles a chance to engage before that compensation kicks in. Dana suggests that starting with primary movement patterns such as squatting, hinging, pushing, pulling, rotating, and core can help make compensation easiest to identify and to address. I'm Dr. Sanjay Gupta, helping you live a better life.

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1: I want to say the thing that I love about DL Hughley Show is that, first of all, he's a black man. I love his topic, and his show is awesome. 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
2: And we're back.

0: This is CNN's Scott Jennings.
1: All the rumors about him being dead or brain dead or, you know, being his body's being hidden somewhere. I've seen all kinds of crazy things on the internet. That's obviously not true because he picked up the phone and called me, and that was a good thing.
2: You spoke with Mitch McConnell today. What did you talk about? What did he say?
1: We talked for about 17 minutes.
0: Now, I can't say with any level of certainty whether Mitch McConnell is dead or alive, but I do know that if you can talk to Scott Jennings and you can talk to Senator Thune for minutes, then you can make a video, not take a picture, this is the picture, proving that you're alive. If you can talk to them and show how viable you are to them, who you do not work for, you can talk to the citizens of the United States, specifically the citizens of Kentucky, that you're able to do the job. I don't know if he's dead or alive. I don't know if he's here or if he's not, but I do know this, that there is no other job in the United States of America where you can be absent for your job and not be expected for people to move on. You can't just no call, no show. Try that at your job. Try not showing up, not calling, not proving that something is wrong with you and keeping your job and expecting that you would keep your job. Nowhere else in this country, I don't care what you do, can you not show up or not show the ability or the willingness to do what it is that you were contracted to do. That contract is the oath that you swore to the people of the United States of America, specifically the people of Kentucky. Can you do your job? Are you capable of doing your job? Are you willing to do your job? And if you can talk to someone else, you can talk to the people who hired you. I also know something else, that Mitch McConnell has excellent health care coverage. Excellent. The finest in the world. So if he is in some kind of medical peril, that the medical apparatus he has will do the best, all that is possible to make sure that he has a positive outcome. That they are doing everything they can do to make sure that he is availing himself to whatever medicine has to offer.

Can you say the same? Mitch McConnell has spent his life denying you the very medical coverage he has. Now he gets to not do his job or not be able to show up and do his work and still be safe. But he's denied you that very same thing. He has the coverage that he don't think you're good. He doesn't think you're good enough to have. He's all right. Are you? This is not theoretical. He has been integral in making sure that you do not get what he has. That you're not safe when he is. That you make sure that your family's not decimated under the weight of medical bills. Now, I don't know if Mitch McConnell's all right. I don't know if he's not. But I know that a large percent of this country will not be if they have a medical emergency similar to his because of the very things he's done, the very decisions he's made. He's decided to make sure as a leader that he's all right, but you're not. And that to me says everything you need to know about Mitch McConnell.

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1: The Postal Service has raised the price of the Forever Stamp. The change comes as the agency says it's in the middle of a severe financial crisis amid rising operational costs. The price of a Forever Stamp is increasing by 4 cents, from 78 cents to 82. When it was introduced in 2007, it was 41 cents, which, you know, marks a 100% increase in 19 years.
2: Yeah, but you can get 41 cents and mail something all the way across the country. Come on now.
1: Yeah, I guess that's true. If you're still mailing things.
2: Yeah, well,
1: I keep some Forever Stamps on hand just in case.
2: Yeah.
1: I mean, I don't.
2: But, you know, it's
1: I can't think of the last time I went into the post office, but.
2: Yeah.
1: You know. It's like a Boy Scout, always prepared. So, a
2: Well, you have used the Boy. If you got anything delivered through Amazon or, you know, through any. Because they use the Postal Service a lot, too.
1: Mm-hmm.
2: They're the number one customer.
1: Well, good for them. A long-term study has linked meniscus trimming to faster arthritis and more knee replacements. Three times as many surgery patients ultimately underwent a total knee replacement. The research applies to middle-aged and older adults with degenerative tears, not acute injuries. It adds weight to years of data suggesting that for this group, the operation offers little more benefit than physical therapy.
2: Ah. Mm-hmm. So now you know.
1: Now you know.
2: Or you know. Mm-hmm. All right. So the question that we are asking today, this is very interesting. So, of course, Lindsey Graham suddenly passed on. It was a sudden illness. I didn't care that Lindsey Graham was a closeted gay man. I didn't. I just care that every time he came out of that closet, he only came out of that closet to hire gay prostitutes and the champion for, and fight for war.
1: Yeah.
2: So it was blowing stuff up.
3: Oh, boy.
2: Now, if he'd have came out of that closet with the little wand he had at Disney World, that'd be okay.
1: Whoopsies.
2: But he doesn't.
1: Oh, he did have a wand at Disney World.
2: Did.
1: I forgot about that.
2: If he was waving that wand, you know, that would have been fine. But every time he comes out of that closet, somebody brown dies.
1: Somebody brown dies. Or loses, you know, some kind of benefit or
2: Man,
1: something.
2: No, yeah. I think he's a war. He was a warmonger. Mm-hmm. He was a hawk. I think he did very little. I think, and we talked about this, to eulogize means to speak well of. Mm-hmm. And I tell you what, you know that you're not missed. This is how you know that your life isn't what you wanted it to be. He ain't even been dead yet, and they already replaced him.
1: Oh, yeah, with his sister.
2: That's so transactional.
1: Yeah.
2: And don't tell me his sister is a DEI hire.
1: Yeah.
2: She ain't never done nothing except be the sister.
1: She has
2: sister,
1: a little bit of political background. But not enough
2: not
1: to
2: be a senator.
1: Yeah.
2: And neither did Tim Scott. So they have two DEIs.
3: Yep.
2: Don't talk to me again about that ever again. So do you think that there was foul play involved when Lindsey Graham's there? That's, you know, like right wing has conspirators, you know, conspiracies all the time. Like Barack Obama's one born here. People like being stuffed in a pizza.
1: Wait, what?
2: Oh, pizza restaurant. Yeah. I mean, come on. So, you know. Yeah. Do you think that there was foul play involved? I do think somebody clapped that dude. I personally do.
1: Yeah.
2: I personally do. So give us a call. Let us know what you think. 877-242-2426.
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2: 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We're going to get to your calls in a bit. 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
13: You know, it's funny, when I think back to what the typical American dinner looked like when you and I were kids, there's usually some kind of meat featured at the center of the plate. Vegetables are there, but often thought of as a side dish. More and more, though, we are coming to realize that a plant-based diet, with little or no meat even, is going to be a healthier way to eat for just about everyone. New study out of the University of Hawaii Cancer Center found that eating a high-quality plant-rich diet that includes whole grains, vegetables, and fruits may prevent cognitive impairment even when people start that diet in their late 50s and 60s. Yeah, it's important to make sure you're getting enough protein, fats, complex carbohydrates. Just because you cut out or even cut back on meat, though, is not a license to eat whatever you want. Focus on eating whole, real foods. I'm Dr. Sanjay Gupta, helping you live a better life.
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0: 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That's 1-877-242-2426. It's the DL Hughley Show. And we're back.
1: You used to call me on my... You used to. Yeah.

0: cell phone.
1: Now that was Drake, Hotline Bling. So do you think that there was foul play involved in Lizzie Graham's sudden death? We're going to go to our social media platform. What are they saying out there, especially? Okay.
2: So we got Kingston from Baltimore. Now with a name like Kingston, you know he's serious.
1: Yeah, man.
2: Yeah, man. So Kingston said, I don't know if foul play was involved, but it is interesting that his sister replaced him so quickly.
1: First off, they're almost against everything he was except the war part.
3: Yeah. Mm-hmm.
1: Like he said, when I go to heaven, God ain't gonna talk to me about whether I convicted. Well, when you go to heaven, he'll have a couple of other questions for you. if the book that you quote so often is to be believed.
4: Correct.
1: First he's gonna ask why Tim Scott is in your DMs. That might be a question.
4: Yes. Might be. And in your
1: why
4: room.
1: Why do you spend so much time on your knees and not praying? That might be another question.
4: You know what, dear?
1: Why does Grindr go down every time you go? Why that might not, I mean, so that might be a series of questions that you get to.
4: Yeah. Before you get to that one.
1: Yeah.
4: Well.
1: Yes. Remember that? You remember that ever the whole government shut down and he was walking around Disney World with a princess wand?
4: Princess wand.
1: Man, oh man.
3: Yeah. Oh, ladybug.
1: And still voting against things that people like him, like gay people. Like, it's crazy.
4: Yeah.
1: It's the ultimate hypocrisy.
4: Yeah. Which is interesting because you remember I was telling you this yesterday. I saw where here in West Hollywood, they lowered the flags at half mast, which is interesting because West Hollywood is home to, you know, a large LGBTQ community here. They were outraged because, you know, he had always fought against them.
1: Yeah.
4: Like, very loudly.
1: But they got to, so they weird. Take their heels where they can get them, I guess. All right. So do you think that there was foul play involved in the sudden death of Lindsey Graham? 877-242-2426. Usher, T.I. coming up. More your calls. It's the D.L. Hughley Show.
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13: You know, it's funny, when I think back to what the typical American dinner looked like when you and I were kids, there's usually some kind of meat featured at the center of the plate. Vegetables are there, but often thought of as a side dish. More and more, though, we are coming to realize that a plant-based diet, with little or no meat even, is going to be a healthier way to eat for just about everyone. New study out of the University of Hawaii Cancer Center found that eating a high-quality plant-rich diet that includes whole grains, vegetables, and fruits may prevent cognitive impairment even when people start that diet in their late 50s and 60s. Yeah, it's important to make sure you're getting enough protein, fats, complex carbohydrates. Just because you cut out or even cut back on meat, though, is not a license to eat whatever you want. Focus on eating whole, real foods. I'm Dr. Sanjay Gupta, helping you live a better life.
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0: It is the D.L. Hughley Show, your 2026 edition. So I guess CNBC came out with the 10 worst states to live in. Mm. And every single one of them was won by Trump.
1: Mm. Yeah, they were all. Yeah.
0: And they all turned bad. Like, because some of them were in the, you know, whether it's the states people move, the Texas is the Louisiana. I mean, Texas is the Tennessee, yeah. The Georgias.
2: Yeah.
0: Have a lot of influx of people moving in.
2: Yep. A lot of them. And Tennessee was the worst, obviously. Yeah. Followed by Texas, Indiana, Louisiana, and Georgia. And they looked at the weight of crime, health care, air quality, child care, worker protections, reproductive rights, and civil rights laws.
0: Come on now. We got an all-white civil rights department.
2: Yeah.
0: So it's civil whites.
2: And by the way, rounding out that list was Utah, Missouri, Alabama, Oklahoma, Arkansas were at the bottom 10.
0: Every single one.
1: I knew Arkansas.
0: Meth is all up and through there, boy.
2: Yeah. Dang.
0: Yeah. All right, so do you think that that there was foul play involved in Lindsey Graham's sudden death? Jasmine, what do you think?
2: Absolutely. You do? I think they have a conspiratorial story. I always do. Absolutely, I do. And I believe there is some truth to some of it. I don't think that this government is nothing is beneath them. When they have finished using you
0: they
2: and gotten
0: keep
2: what
0: on
2: they
0: using
2: yeah,
0: you.
2: They will either get rid of you or they'll get somebody else.
0: I think that it was Russia or Iran.
2: I think it was Russia. If you recall, the very last thing he talked about was he said some terrible things about Putin. But he talked about, you know, the war and how it was coming to an end and all the things that were going to happen. And I was thinking to myself, somebody's sitting in a corner somewhere with their legs crossed like, give it about another hour.
0: I was talking about how the Iranians had that big funeral for the Ayatollah that they killed.
2: Yeah.
0: And then they swore revenge.
2: Yep.
0: It's hard to get a president, but it ain't hard to get a senator. That's I mean, I'm serious. If you're going
2: No, you're right.
0: I feel worse for the 200 schoolgirls that no one says about that we killed. Because that's what happened. He never missed a war or a boy he didn't like. I'm just saying.
2: Did you say no boy?
0: I don't care.
2: I mean, well, he's gone now. He can't do nothing to you.
0: Yeah, I wouldn't care. I think he's a horrible human being.
2: Yeah.
0: I think that sometimes death makes the world better.
2: Yeah.
0: Ooh. I think if more dudes of that mindset went at the same time, we'd instantly be a better world.
2: Mm.
0: I see clouds of white.
2: Yikes.
0: Let me just say this. I do. I think that mindset, that age, it's that age and mindset that rolled back Roe versus Wade. It's that mindset, age and mindset that rolled back voter rights protection. Look at how old they're the same age as him.
2: Yeah. Mm-hmm.
0: Everything bad that has been legislatively passed have been at the behest of men like him.
2: Yeah. I'm just tired of old white men. I just want them to, you know.
0: I mean, I know you love your nana and papa, but the world be better for everybody else when he gone.
2: Yep.
0: So maybe you could say, just save their recipe. That'll be good. I mean, you know. Give us a call. Let us know what you think. Do you think that there was foul play involved in the sudden death of Senator Graham? 877-242-2426. Get into your calls in a bit. Right now, here's Usher's to D.L. Hughley.

That, of course, was Usher Climax. So we're asking, what do you think? Do you think that there was foul play involved in the sudden death of Lindsey Graham? 877-242-2426. More of your calls directly. Right now is T.I. on the D.O.

0: That was another Voyage, One Voyage star performer, T.I. Let him know. So do you think that there was foul play involved in the sudden death of Lindsey Graham? What about you, Skip?
1: You know what? Probably. You know, hey, not, come on, man. Is Russia known for poisoning people and then all causing sudden deaths?
0: Well, there was a reason dozens of FBI agents were at his house, right?
1: Yeah.
0: It wasn't there to get those out, I'm sure.
2: Wow. Or were they? Gotta get rid of the evidence.
0: An exploding
2: Clean this
0: one.
2: Up.
1: Man.
0: How much of this am I going to get away with? I'm just happy.
2: I think you're at your limit.
3: We'll be playing a lot of music today.
2: Yes, indeed.
0: Yeah, well, taps.
2: Wow.
0: I just, he's a horrible dude. No one is really saying anything. And then, man, Akeem Jeffries with his Smeagol looking ass. Cory Booker.
2: Here's the thing about genuflecting
0: to a dude that was horrible.
2: I'm very disappointed in both of them because I think for a long time, I can only speak for myself, I really looked to them hoping that they would, you know, turn some things around. Hakeem Jeffries, remember? Because my vivid memory is of him rolling his sleeves up, ready to take on those January 6ers. And I was like, if he ever gets, you know, any kind of power, we're going to be good. And we're not.
0: Well, he doesn't have any.
2: Cory Booker, same thing. Like, I was really rocking with him for a minute. Now I'm like, Cory, what is happening?
0: Oh, and by the way, Raphael Warnock championed the bill that got passed that made it where corporations couldn't buy single family dwellings in bulk. One of the reasons that affordability had gotten so out of control because they would buy these houses, drive the price up to make money.
2: Mm-hmm.
0: And so Raphael Warnock was integral in that happening.
2: Shout out to Raphael.
0: And so next time somebody asks, what have Denver done for you lately? How about NIL and that in the last couple? Was that pretty good on Skip?
1: That's pretty good.
0: I would say.
2: I think
0: something for everybody, right?
1: Yeah,
2: you got, you know, a basket full.
0: Junius, you think? What do you think?
3: Well, technically, only the good die young. So, since he was so integral in their greater scheme of things, I don't think that
0: he just was an amoral man.
3: Yeah, but
0: he knew what was wrong, and he just sold it all out. Because when would a closeted gay dude like that from South Carolina really have any power at all, unless his power was genuflecting?
3: Yeah, that's why I don't think anybody from America took him out.
1: It might have been somebody from the other side. Yeah,
0: no, I don't think it was America that took him out.
3: Because they're better higher targets. They would have been a better look.
0: Can we stop putting? You know how they do the. They do this subcommittee hearings to you know, confirmation hearings. Can we stop putting honorable in front of the people that are being submitted?
3: Because
0: the last thing they are is honorable.
2: Yeah.
0: Can we just put this want this job, like something like that?
2: Well, my thing is, why do we even do it? Because really, at this point, it's performative, right? Because they're going to confirm them anyway. And all it does is make us angry when they put on display exactly everything that we think that they're doing, as in lying and covering up and cheating and stealing and all the things. And we get to see it now. And then they still get confirmed. Yeah. It's like, what's the point?
3: Yeah, and he's about to be disbarred anyway.
2: Taking up my teeth.
0: Yeah, you can't. You can work for the president of the United States. You just can't work for New York.
3: Yeah.
0: So you got another year and a half before you're doing. Ain't that something? You're going to be disbarred, and they are going to disbar.
2: Oh yeah.
0: Stop it.
3: He's our top cop for now.
0: Stop it.
2: It's like, we're going to show you just
0: and
2: how
0: did
2: horrible
0: you hear the goofy? Who's the dude who Tom Holman? They didn't have body cams because the government shut down. Hey, dumbass, we watched the government shut down when they were paying ICE and not paying air traffic controllers.
3: That's right. They never lost their money.
0: You remember that? So stop it. We're not stupid, you stuttering, babbling idiot.
2: Tell them again, D.L.
0: And let me tell you something. Why do Susan Collins and RFK Jr. have the same voice? You know when you lie, your voice leaves.
2: Yeah. You know why? It leaves a lot of film behind.
0: No, they do. They have the exact same voice.
2: Yes.
0: Every time I hear a talk, I want to play Let Me Clear My Throat. All right, we got more.
2: Are you done today?
0: Not at all.
1: We got a couple hours. Let's go.
3: Just warm it up.
2: Skip, slow down. You don't want hours of this, do you?
0: I got a whole lot of more. Songs from Tupac, Anthony Hamilton, more of your calls coming up in 10 minutes. It's the D.L. Hughley Show.
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0: That was Victoria Monet. Let me. So do you think that there was foul play involved in the sudden death of Lindsey Graham? We're going right to the phones.
1: Yeah, that was foul play done on that, man. The dude was set up. He went over there. Once he shook that hand, that was it. It was over for him. They got different ways, just like they poisoned Johnny Cochran. They can get to him.
2: Hi, my name is Robin, and I am from Charleston, South Carolina, and I have a very big opinion on this. I do think something foul play happened, and the minute they said that he was overseas, and

0: came back and got deathly ill, I already knew. For a person who has that much hatred in their heart for everything, has to have something done. I mean, he couldn't escape that one. And for him being up Trump behind the way that he is, and now everybody's after Trump, I feel they're going to start picking them all off. That's my opinion.
1: I think Lindsey Graham was a horrible human being. That's my personal opinion. And I'm just basing it on what he has done and what he has said. You know, Lindsey Graham, you know, he talked about, he said that black people couldn't have a good life in this country if they was a Republican. He praised segregation, you know. He could say he was a hawk, you know. He said we are killing the right people. He's talking about the people in Iran. And he's a closet gay man. And we know he was gay. Lindsey Graham, I mean, I do think some that the Russia had something to do with it. I think Russia took him out. He was in Ukraine visiting with Zelensky about supplying them with more support, and I think Putin got to him. You know, Putin is notorious for poisoning people, and the fact of the matter is that Donald Trump don't give a crap about Lindsey Graham, and Donald Trump could be in on it, moving Lindsey Graham out of the way. So, yeah, I think they've done something to him, and I think Putin was involved in it.
2: We have more of your calls coming back in

0: That, of course, was Ari Lennox, Pressure, I'll Say. Do you think that there was foul play involved in the sudden death of Lizzy Grant? We're going right to the phones.
1: I really don't. It's sad, but I usually don't say this. But him and Mitch McConnell, people like that, I could care less. It's almost sad that I got to say it like that. I don't miss the one bit. Jesse Helms, Mitch McConnell, and Lindsey Graham are three people, and Don told you doing that. I really don't care. I mean, no disrespect. I'm not wishing anything bad, but I don't care.
2: How much is D.L. Hughley probably paying Trump for living in his mind? Or is Trump paying D.L. or is D.L. paying Trump? You know, I enjoy listening to his show, but I'm just tired of hearing about Trump. Talk about something else. Talk about something exciting, something going on. You know, I'm a black man, and he's going to sit there and talk about, you know, a senator being gay or being white, dead, old. You know, find something else good to talk about, not something bad, you know.
3: Well, I think sort of there was some shenanigans going on behind the scenes. But if Mitch McConnell didn't see it coming, probably, then must have snuck up from behind.
0: All right, coming up, we got our feature. Welcome to the stage. We spotlight some of the funniest comedians in the entire world.
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0: We got it for you in about 10 minutes. It's the D.L. Hughley Show. 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
13: A better life with Dr. Sanjay Gupta.
14: As someone who's been married nearly 25 years, I'll tell you, there's a lot of great things about having a spouse. And according to a new study out of the University of Miami Health System, marriage might even be linked to a lower risk of cancer. Why? Well, the researchers said people who are married are less likely to engage in risky behavior. They're more likely to get a nudge to go to regular preventive medicine appointments and screenings. And they have a partner to share the load of family obligations, household chores, and finances. No one is saying you should get married in the pursuit of better health. But if you are single, how can you build a strong support system to maybe get some of these same benefits? Do your own research, find out what's important, and then hold members of your squad accountable and let them hold you accountable as well. That can provide a lot of support. I'm Dr. Sanjay Gupta, helping you live a better life.
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0: of Michael Jackson, The Way You Make Me Feel. It's time for our feature, Welcome to the Stage, where we spotlight some of the funniest comedians. Some you know, some you do not. Today, welcome to the stage, Michael Jr.
1: Read the Bible a lot. Found out, right, reading the Bible, found out Jesus had a little brother. Anybody know his name?
2: James.
1: That's right. When I read that, I was like, wow, Jesus, your big brother? How much pressure was that? How many times did he have to hear, how come you can't be more like Jesus, James? Because you know, everybody probably thought that James could do the same thing Jesus could do, but he couldn't. He was just James. He wasn't James Christ. Remember the wedding banquet? Jesus turned water into wine. Everybody was amazed. It was delicious. It was the best at the banquet. They don't tell you about the next banquet. Jesus left early. They started running out of wine. Everybody looked at James. Hey man, last time this happened, your brother made some wine, dude. You just gonna stand there with your sandals on? You're not gonna make no wine?
0: Hilarious. Coming up in less than 15 minutes, we're gonna be talking to an iconic performer on the One Voice Cruise. Mrs. Karen White will be here on the D.L. Hughley Show.
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14: We talk a lot here about ultra-processed foods and the many ways in which they can negatively impact your health.
2: They've been linked to weight gain, obesity, type 2 diabetes, cardiovascular disease, even cancer. And now a new study out of UCSF found that high ultra-processed food intake was associated with something called intramuscular fat, which is exactly what it sounds like. That's fat inside your muscles, which can cause them to become weaker. Now, in this particular study, the researchers noticed more wear and tear and pain in people's knees because of weakened thigh muscles. Cutting back on ultra-processed foods isn't easy. The CDC estimates at least half the calories in our diet come from ultra-processed foods. But if you're looking to eat cleaner, cutting out sugar-sweetened beverages, that may be the best number one thing you can do to try and get started. I'm Dr. Sanjay Gupta, helping you live a better life.

0: It is the D.L. Hughley Show, your 2026 edition. In case you are going to be in San Francisco, California, I'll be there this Friday and Saturday at Cobb. So come check me out if you take a notion. We're going to be talking to Jasmine. We're going to be talking to Karen Wright. And she's also going to be one of the iconic performers on the One Voyage cruise. The last cruise I played, one of the very last, she was on when her song was Superwoman. And she met a guy in the band and they stayed together for a very long time.
1: Get on.
0: I met him that night and I knew he was on it and she was on him, Jack. But they broke up recently.
2: Well, that's how it happens.
3: Kryptonite, huh?
0: But they stayed together for a couple of decades.
2: Yeah.
0: I was on that last cruise, so I know she on the on the hunt again, damn it. Let's see.
3: Her father used to live out here, I think, in Arlington. I think.
0: Yeah.
3: I don't know if he's still around.
0: Did you see Amy Coney?
2: Kemi Barrett, yeah.
0: And she was like, I had to wear bulletproof vests. Yeah. Well, why, Dizzy, did you make it easier to get guns?
2: Mm-hmm. Should have thought about
0: that. That's what I'm talking about. I explained to my kids what a bulletproof vest was. Well, how about the parents that have to explain to their kids what mass shooter drills are?
2: Yes, how about that? They're always like that. It's so they only care about themselves.
0: That is so trans. The thing about it is, and they're arguing for the very protections that they eroded. This is America, so don't act like it's just you took away people's. You diminished women's a long settled law to diminish women's right to control their body. And what I can't stand is old dudes and women in menopause controlling fertile women's productivity. Your baby fractures been closed.
2: Wow, the baby.
0: You never had one. Like they should not let menopausal women and dudes decide on what a fertile woman should do with her body.
2: Yeah,
1: especially
2: I agree with
1: dudes.
2: That.
0: If you got hot flash, dash your ass out this conversation. You shouldn't be in it. How the hell you deciding somebody's reproductive future when yours is all gone?
2: Yeah, I agree with that.
0: It's crazy, and you never had one. The dudes that never had one, why are menopausal women and old white dudes telling women and the coon in the bunch telling women about what their regulation should be on their body?
2: I mean,
0: I'm just asking a serious question.
2: Right. I mean, I hate when anybody tries to tell somebody what to do with a woman's body if you're not a woman.
0: Right.
2: But certainly, you know, if it's one of those things where, first of all, you're a man, and second of all, you're a woman, and this doesn't even, you know, involve you anymore.
0: After your baby-making factory is closed, your mouth should be too.
2: I don't know.
1: I wonder if Amy was explaining to her kids while she was explaining about this why innocent citizens are getting killed by ICE.
0: Yeah, ask her that. Ask her that.
1: I wonder if she was explaining that.
0: Yeah. I do not understand. First off, there should be an age limit. Old people are ruining.
3: Oh,
0: they
3: always
2: were. No, they are, but it's worse than
3: John Stewart had a bit on that. Was hilarious. He was talking about how old these old folks.
0: Forget all that.
1: Hey. Gotta go.
0: And they become old and senile and still keep their jobs.
3: Mm-hmm.
0: I don't know for sure if Mitch McConnell is alive, but I do know this: there's no other job in America you could not call in for this much of a time and not lose your job.
2: Yep. Mm-hmm. Not answer some questions.
0: I know this: that whatever happens to him, he will not be in medical debt because he has the best medical insurance in the world.
2: Yep.
0: He will not be, and I know this: that man voted so that you could not.
1: And they live a long time. So.
0: Well, sarcophagus usually do. All right. I've done all I can for this break.
2: Tune in for
0: the
2: line.
0: The pillaging continues. It's just coming right back. It's the D.L. Hughley Show.
4: Yes. It was a beautiful day. It's going to be a beautiful night. Break out the champagne. Everybody get a laugh. Let's start it off sexy. What do you say?

0: We are gearing up for this huge cruise. I absolutely love it. It's One Voyage 2026 this year. It's a party with a purpose, as always. But this time, it's aboard the Virgin Voyages Resilient Later, which I'm super excited about. I'm excited about going. I'm excited about seeing all the artists who are going to be there. But I am most excited about seeing someone that I love, I adore. I've always enjoyed her music. Please welcome Karen White, Superwoman herself.
1: Hey, girl, and I am excited about finally doing the dang on cruise.
0: Hold on. You mean to tell me the Superwoman herself cruise?
1: So, let me tell you why. What had happened was your girl had left the business for 18 years. So, since I've been back about 10. I have to say, leaving the business has shaped my whole life-changing experience with just my whole music career. So, girl, I'm just happy to be back, be doing what I love. Don't get it twisted. When I left, it was a beautiful time. I raised my daughter. I flipped homes and interior design. I'm still, doing those things, but I get to be cute, get up on stage, and be as wild as I want to be.
0: Girl, you better go ahead and be cute, because let me tell you something. You looking good. Let me tell you right now. I'm trying to remember where I saw you last, and somebody said, "You know, that's Karen White." I said, "Where?" And I was like, "Oh my gosh, she's just as beautiful as ever." And by the way, I think it's such a shame that we tend to kind of pigeonhole artists into just doing that. So I think it's a beautiful thing that you took that time to not only raise your daughter, but do other things and find things that you love so much. And now we get to see you all over again on this cruise, on this Resilient Lady, as we party with the purpose. So what better way to welcome you back into the fold, even though for us, you never left. There are going to be a ton of artists on the ship. You know, I'm looking forward to seeing so many people. Who are you looking forward to see?
1: Look, I'm just figuring out the list. They ain't really told me. I saw Tia.
0: Well, let me run it down just a little bit. I'm not going to go through all of them, but let me just tell you to get you even more excited. T.I., okay. Rick Ross, Keith Sweat, Tony Terry's going to be on cruise, yeah. 803 Fresh. Then we got some old school folks. You know, we talking about the SOS band, Lakeside, the Ohio Players. And then, of course, Eric Benet. And then Anthony Anderson, Cedric the Entertainer, D.L. Hughley going to be there, Mr. Tenderism. I mean, it's going to be not a party with a purpose, but a party with a blast, because we're going to have some fun.
1: Oh my God. Okay. So you said all those amazing artists. I'm just happy to be amongst this beautiful event and the comedians. Let me tell you, when I left the business also, I did film and produced, and I have a film out right now with my partner Derek Muhammad. It's on Tubi right now. It's called Gail in the Storm. And it's about a legendary funk singer who's trying to get back in the game. So it's really loosely based on my life. So check that out. So I'm excited to just be amongst all of these amazing entertainers and fun family. I know you guys are going to have an incredible time. Y'all better get your tickets.
0: I know, that's right. Get your tickets, onevoyagecruise.com. You can also call 214-495-1963. And remember, I think the most important thing is we are having a good time. It is a party with a purpose, and that purpose is to support HBCU students through UNCF initiative. So we are so excited to see you, Karen. I can't wait. I might hop on stage with you when you get to the chorus of Superwoman, because let me tell you, FYI, I know you got some merch. I'm going to need you to get a sweatshirt. I want you to make a sweatshirt with Superwoman on it, because that would be the bomb diggity. I'm just saying, not trying to tell you to your business, but that right there, a hoodie with Superwoman on it, put me down for $200.
1: Okay.
0: Maybe I'll get them out.
1: Oh,
0: we'll see.
1: Definitely.
0: It's Karen White. We are super excited, and to see the Superwoman perform that and all of her other songs and the latest song that you have out, we're very excited. Don't forget, it's the Party with a Purpose. It's October 26th through November 1st. We are departing out of Miami, and it is aboard the Virgin Voyages Resilient Lady. So, Karen White, I can't wait to see you.
1: Oh, you too. It's going to be an amazing time. And thank you, sis, for all your love and supporting me, supporting your legendary artist. And
0: always.
1: Let's go,
0: girl. Let's do it. Thank you so much, Karen. I really appreciate it. I'm looking forward to spending some time with you on the cruise.
1: All right, me too.
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18: Everyone poops. It's not just the name of a classic potty training book. It's a universal truth. Even though everyone does it, almost no one wants to talk about it. Dr. Tricia Pasricha wants to change that. She's the author of a new book. It's called You've Been Pooping All Wrong. And she says there are three critical P's of pooping. The first is propulsion. Both the voluntary push you exert and the involuntary contractions that happen naturally within your body. Top line, when you feel the need to go, don't hold it. The second P is pliability, which refers to stool softness. The keys to this one are making sure you're drinking enough water and eating enough fiber. And the last P is for pelvic floor. If you can get your knees up above your waist while you're on the toilet, like on a stool or a garbage can or a stack of books even, that can make all the difference. I'm Dr. Sanjay Gupta, helping you live a better life.

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1: Gotta be tough for a black dude to drive a NASCAR because the police keep pulling over speed. But I'm in a race. 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

0: That's going to wrap up this hour of Shoe Booty Hustle, homie. It's now time to give a deserving someone the Shoe Booty of the Week Award.
1: And now, it's time for the Shoe Booty of the Week Award. Jay Williams is a former basketball player and ESPN television analyst.
2: We'll do it live.
1: He played college basketball for the Duke Blue Devils and professionally for the Chicago Bulls in the NBA.
3: Basketball is my favorite sport.
1: Unfortunately, his career was cut short after a motorcycle accident. So, why is Jay Williams this week's recipient of the Shoe Booty of the Week Award? Jay gets the shoe booty because he said he enjoyed the event that made fun of Michelle Obama, and it was better than the NBA Finals drama.
4: Boy, have you lost your mind, because I'll help you find it.
1: Jay Williams, former NBA point guard, Duke champion, actual basketball lifer, really went on First Take and said UFC Freedom 250 in a 4,000-seat White House ring was a better live event than the NBA Finals?
5: Again, please.
1: He and Stephen A. out here acting like that circus with conspiracy rants and octagon drama is peak entertainment over playoff basketball.
5: What? Shut up.
1: The NBA playoffs was an event for the world to see American sportsmanship at its peak. The event at the White House was like an homage to Orange Julius Caesar.
6: You are fake news.
1: It was like the Roman Colosseum, but the Colosseum was the White House lawn. It was just like the movie Gladiator with Russell Crowe.
7: Are you not entertained?
1: They were all performing for the Napper-in-Chief's approval.
8: These people are crazed lunatics.
1: Then, this fighter finishes his knockout, grabs the mic like it's open mic night at the Conspiracy Club, and yells, "Michelle Obama is a man." Am I right, America?
5: What the f*** is going on?
1: Dropping that wild theory on the South Lawn like a drunk uncle ruining Thanksgiving with a glass of Henny in one hand.
9: I don't always drink beer.
1: And a slice of sweet potato pie in the other. Next, he'll tell us WWE is high art, and the WNBA is just too many timeouts and not enough shirt-ripping drama.
10: Hey!
1: I'll take the comeback in Brunson's 45 every time. Jay, you went from a point guard to missing the point.
11: You're so dumb.
1: And that's why the Shoe Booty of the Week Award goes to Jay Williams. Now here's a swift kick in the ass.
0: What you need to know with the one and only Civil Works is coming up in about 10 minutes. It's the D.L. Hughley Show.
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16: This is the Daily Play with Joy Taylor. The All-Star activities got underway with a blast on Monday, literally. The Home Run Derby provided an unexpected burst of tension and excitement thanks to a Philly and a Cardinal. St. Louis outfielder Jordan Walker hit six consecutive blasts in the final to edge hometown favorite Kyle Schwarber of the Philadelphia Phillies. Walker won the trophy and $1 million, which is more than his 2026 salary of $799,400. Walker's parents watched as their son inspired kids all over the country with his unlikely win. He said, "I want to be a role model for the black kids. You know, I want more black kids in baseball." He hit a total of 31 home runs on his 50 swings over three rounds. He said, "I know a lot of them are playing basketball, football route, but I want them to know the baseball route is open to them too." 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
28: We talk a lot here about ultra-processed foods and the many ways in which they can negatively impact your health. They've been linked to weight gain, obesity, type 2 diabetes, cardiovascular disease, even cancer. And now a new study out of UCSF found that high ultra-processed food intake was associated with something called intramuscular fat. which is exactly what it sounds like. That's fat inside your muscles, which can cause them to become weaker. Now, in this particular study, the researchers noticed more wear and tear and pain in people's knees because of weakened thigh muscles. Cutting back on ultra-processed foods isn't easy. The CDC estimates at least half the calories in our diet come from ultra-processed foods. But if you're looking to eat cleaner, cutting out sugar-sweetened beverages, that may be the best number one thing you can do to try and get started. I'm Dr. Sanjay Gupta, helping you live a better life.
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1: Y'all know some shows talk about it. D.L. Hughley breaks it down. No holding back. No playing it safe. Just real conversation. Real comedy. And real truth. It's the D.L. Hughley Show.
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0: It is the D.L. Hughley Show. That was Kalani Folder. Coming up next, we got a song for when your mom and daddy were still together. Plus, you may have fumbled, Mr. Right. We're going to tell you all my top five. That'll be up in less than 15 minutes. Now it's time for What You Need to Know with the one and only Sybil Wilkes.
1: It's Sybil Wilkes with What We Need to Know. President Trump's former defense attorney, Todd Blanche, faced intense Senate questioning in his bid to become the next U.S. Attorney General today, answering tough questions on the department's Jeffrey Epstein files, amongst other issues. Globally, U.S. forces launched a fresh wave of military strikes against targets in Iran, attempting to degrade capabilities used to attack commercial shipping in the Strait of Hormuz. At home, President Trump is pushing back against ICE officials, demanding the agency immediately reinstate traffic stops after immigration administrators briefly pause the practice following two fatal shootings in 1 week. Finally, hip-hop artist Travis Scott is facing a civil lawsuit in Miami from multiple luxury yacht crew members who allege assault, battery, and false imprisonment following an intoxicated dispute in 2024. I'm Sybil Wilkes. Be informed. Be empowered.
0: Thank you so very much.
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0: All right, well, we can move on. It's the D.L. Hughley Show. We run.

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5: 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But every night when you go to get some Z's, how often do you really think about the temperature in your bedroom? 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That's according to the Senior Vice President of Research and Scientific Affairs at the National Sleep Foundation. We often hear about lights and screens and stress, but even modest changes in temperature and airflow can influence both how quickly you fall asleep and how deeply you stay asleep. Most experts will recommend a room temperature of 60 to 67 degrees Fahrenheit. You might also experiment with your sheets and what you actually wear to bed. Play around a bit and see what improves your sleep. You might be delightfully surprised. I'm Dr. Sanjay Gupta, helping you live a better life.
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1: What did you set this on, hell? 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
0: My name is DL.
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1: It is the DL Hughley Show, your 2026 edition. In case you're going to be in San Francisco, California, I will be there this Friday and Saturday at Cobb's Comedy Club. One of my very favorite restaurants in the country is there. I believe
3: which
1: you
3: one?
1: Went to Bix.
3: Oh, yeah. Yeah,
1: it's there.
3: Bix.
1: I always go there. I go to Bix. I go to, I always go to, of course, the Houston's overlooking Alcatraz. Oh. And then, what is that? Oh, Alcatraz. See, yes, that's the boat sinks there, Alcatraz Island.
3: Yeah. You don't know boat, okay?
1: Well, first off, I remember we used to go, and the kids, we drive up to San Francisco, and the kids would want to sit in the sails at Alcatraz. I'm like, ain't no way in hell I'm going to let y'all take pictures. That's no way.
3: Yeah, that would.
1: We had some of the worst arguments. It ain't nothing but a picture. No, it's a mindset.
4: Yeah.
1: It ain't nothing funny about sitting in a sail. It ain't nothing worth having a picture for.
3: Have you ever sat in a sail?
1: Yes, but not for a tourist event.
3: Memory.
4: They did take your picture though.
3: Nothing
1: hell no.
3: More than memory.
1: It's crazy.
3: Yeah, that is. Well, I mean, you know.
4: Can I leave afterwards? Nope.
1: Nope. No, no. You're gonna be taking pictures for a long time, baby.
4: I'm locked up.
1: I was just thinking. Here's the reason that, now I don't know if racism was involved in Nolan Wells, but I know whenever Mississippi and black people are mentioned in the same, and there's a tragedy falling black people in Mississippi, they're kind of the usual suspects, aren't
3: yep.
1: they?
3: Yep. Indeed.
1: You should judge, I mean, the best indicator of what somebody will do is what they have done. Mississippi's not one of those states where people move in, and it's a very static state. Like, people tend to stay there. It's not one of those cities states people move to. Like, and just like even Nolan's mother and one of the suspected, one of the people who, you know, didn't report his death, his mother, they went to school together, right? I just don't think, and I think, I think that Jim Crow has something right. I don't think black people and white people should ever be in the same water together. I just don't think that's possible. I don't think we should do it. We've made a lot of advances. We should be pretty proud of the things we've done, but we should never be in the wilderness together or in water together.
3: We should not. Something's going to go wrong.
1: Nope.
3: And quickly, shout out to Jack and Jill. They released a statement which was very, very moving in honor of Nolan Wells. And one of the things that they said that caught my eye was they said, our sons deserve to grow old. Every black child deserves to come home. No child should ever be treated as disposable.
1: Just like when Jack and Jill went up the hill to fetch a pail of water.
3: Hold on a second.
1: It shouldn't be white people with them. It's never.
3: That's why it was Jack and Jill. It shouldn't be Jack, Jill, and Beth.
1: Have you ever, have you ever seen, like... I just don't. I think that there were a rash of suspicious circumstances. Like something happened in Texas. These white kids went swimming with this dude. He didn't come back. Mm-hmm. Now they just got charged for something. Did you see that, Skip?
4: Which hello?
3: Daniel Irving.
1: Hey, why don't you act like you're paying attention to the show I'm doing, baby boy?
3: He has other things to do.
4: Oh, man. I didn't know it was still on. Where were we, boss?
5: Wow. We better be grateful it is.
1: All right, we have a song for when your mom and daddy were still together. We have my top five, a little note from the GD section that we will cover today's top stories. What's trending on the DL Hughley Show? Right now, his

That was another star you'll see on the One Voyage Cruise, Tone Stiff Fly. Now, you may have fumbled, Mr. Wright. We're going to tell you how on my top five. That's up right after the song, When Your Mom and Daddy Were Still Together, Stevie Wonder, Sir Duke, on the D.L. Hughley Show.

0: was a song when your mom and daddy were still together. Stevie Wonder, Sir Duke. You may have fumbled, Mr. Right. We're going to tell you how. Jasmine, give us 5 ridiculous reasons women turn down men by Iva Anthony for Madame Noir.
1: Number 5. He's afraid of bugs. Yeah, we both can't be afraid of
0: grab
1: it.
0: Grab something to be
1: if I scream, your scream.
2: He might be a perfect dude. Just don't like.
1: I don't care.
0: I told you, Miss Evangelist Lord gave me crabs. So
1: well, that's a different kind of bug.
2: That's an arachnoid.
1: That's a different kind of bug. Number 4 of the top 5 ridiculous reasons women turn men down. His tattoo. Oh, he's got a tattoo of his own name. You have a tattoo of your own name?
0: Not at all.
2: So he doesn't have to carry his ID.
0: Yeah.
1: Yeah, okay.
0: Do you have any ID on you?
1: Show your chest. That's crazy.
0: I actually do have ID on me.
1: Yes.
2: They give you something to read while he's taking care of business.
0: Yeah.
1: Number 3 of the top 5 ridiculous reasons women turn men down. The same name. Same name as your ex. Yeah.
2: Oh, no, that's a good reason.
1: Yeah.
0: It is.
1: Could be. Maybe not. Number 2 of the top 5.
0: But you can use the same restraining order.
1: Ridiculous reason to turn women turn men down. Okay, this is true. Bad shoes mean bad breath. Yeah, I'm going to go with yes on that one.
0: If your shoes curl up, that's because your breath is so
1: bad. Yeah, that's right. That's exactly right. Yep. Huh? And the number 1 of the top 5 ridiculous reasons women turn men down. Oh, his hands are soft like a woman's.
0: Yeah. Soft like a woman's.
3: The better to touch you, my dear. We touch tatas to save lives. Rough hands.
0: We do.
1: I don't want you to leave marks behind when you do it.
3: Oh, man. You want to get them scuffed up?
1: What's all them scratches on your boobies? Well,
0: you got a scratch booby syndrome. We have the screw worm. We have explosive diarrhea syndrome.
1: Yeah. And now there's a new one. Legionella. I just
0: look who's here, Legionella
1: 47.
0: Look who's here, Legionella 49.
1: Oh, I quit. Let's move on.
0: Did you have
1: no idea about these games?
0: Junior said he used to hang out. He's been camping with white people.
1: Yeah, me and Junior have a lot in common.
2: We got something
1: in common.
0: You know what they call white people who hang out with black people?
1: Black people.
2: Missing.
0: Safe.
1: Oh, wow.
0: You'll never see it the other way. You'll never see us lose no white people. We know we keep all track of the white people we with.
2: You just got to know.
0: We know the law going to be coming. Now he's right over there.
1: Yep.
2: Know the people you with.
1: Snipped a piece of their hair.
0: I mean, one time I was getting off a plane, and I had this fatigue jacket on, and this little white kid came to me, "Thank you for your service, sir." Yeah. I said, "No, I'm no, my partner. I wasn't ever." So, why do you have it on?
1: I do.
0: But he had touched my jacket, and I went and took my jacket off because it might have the DNA on it. He come up missing. I can't have it.
1: I remember that though.
0: I'm telling you, that's how concerned we are. If I'm in the gym, like at a hotel gym, and a white girl walks in with just me and her, I leave.
1: That's smart.
0: I'm like, nah, that's all right.
1: That's smart.
0: I'm
1: because you just never know.
0: Nope.
2: They got cameras. You safe.
0: You remember Patrice? Patrice O'Neal said every time he's around white people, he buys something every 5 minutes so he have a receipt.
1: I didn't have time to do that.
0: Oh, he'll start an argument so people, you remember me, right? Okay. All right, coming up, ladies and gentlemen, we got a little note from the GED section. That's up in 15 minutes. It's the D.L. Hughley Show.
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10: Everyone poops. It's not just the name of a classic potty training book. It's a universal truth. Even though everyone does it, almost no one wants to talk about it. Dr. Tricia Pasricha wants to change that. She's the author of a new book. It's called You've Been Pooping All Wrong. And she says there are three critical P's of pooping. The first is propulsion. Both the voluntary push you exert and the involuntary contractions that happen naturally within your body. Top line, when you feel the need to go, don't hold it. The second P is pliability, which refers to stool softness. The keys to this one are making sure you're drinking enough water and eating enough fiber. And the last P is for pelvic floor. If you can get your knees up above your waist while you're on the toilet, like on a stool or a garbage can or a stack of books even, that can make all the difference. I'm Dr. Sanjay Gupta, helping you live a better life.
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4: And we're back.

for minutes, then you can make a video, not take a picture, this is the picture, proving that you're alive. If you can talk to them and show how viable you are to them, who you do not work for, you can talk to the citizens of the United States, specifically the citizens of Kentucky, that you're able to do the job. I don't know if he's dead or alive. I don't know if he's here or if he's not, but I do know this, that there is no other job in the United States of America where you can be absent for your job and not be expected for people to move on. You can't just no call, no show. Try that at your job. Try not showing up, not calling, not proving that something is wrong with you and keeping your job and expecting that you would keep your job. Nowhere else in this country, I don't care what you do, can you not show up or not show the ability or the willingness to do what it is that you were contracted to do. That contract is the oath that you swore to the people of the United States of America, specifically the people of Kentucky. Can you do your job? Are you capable of doing your job? Are you willing to do your job? And if you can talk to someone else, you can talk to the people who hired you. I also know something else, that Mitch McConnell has excellent health care coverage. Excellent. The finest in the world. So if he is in some kind of medical peril, that the medical apparatus he has will do the best, all that is possible to make sure that he has a positive outcome. That they are doing everything they can do to make sure that he is availing himself to whatever medicine has to offer. Can you say the same? Mitch McConnell has spent his life denying you the very, very medical coverage he has. Now he gets to not do his job or not be able to show up and do his work and still be safe. But he's denied you that very same thing. He has the coverage that he doesn't think you're good enough to have. He's all right. Are you? This is not theoretical. He has been integral in making sure that you do not get what he has. That you are not safe when he is. That you make sure that your family is not decimated under the weight of medical bills. Now, I don't know if Mitch McConnell's all right. I don't know if he's not. But I know that a large percentage of this country will not be if they have a medical emergency similar to his because of the very things he's done, the very decisions he's made. He's decided to make sure as a leader that he's all right, but you're not. And that to me says everything you need to know.

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1: 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Jasmine Sanders, what's trending?
2: Let me tell you what's trending. Wow, we saw this one coming. Some of us did. It's very unfortunate. I see where the Uncle Nearest company has made a change there. Remember Fawn Weaver? She is out as CEO.
1: Sad.
2: Very sad. Now, of course, social media is saying that they had it in for her all along because, you know, you can't have a black woman coming into a white man's, especially an old white man's business, and not only taking over, but, you know, creating new pathways of doing things and implementing social media and all the things and all of the changes that she implemented. And most importantly, doing it like right in their face. Whereas other people are of the belief that had she been more focused on the business, and less on social media, perhaps it would have been
1: different.
2: It's
1: a cold game.
2: It's a cold game.
1: The game is the game, though.
2: The game is the game. And I would imagine, you know, I got the opportunity to interview her, and she talked about how, you know, it felt walking into these meetings where it was all, not just white men, but all white men who were not accustomed to having conversations with a black woman, much less a strong black woman, and how difficult it was. So I would imagine, you know, it might have been a little setup.
1: The game is cold.
2: The game is cold. Speaking of the game being cold, somebody talked to Boosie, yo boy. So apparently he's trying to recover $300,000 because he paid $600,000 to get a pardon, and it didn't work. He didn't get it. He's still waiting for it. Now apparently he chose a group of these guys who are far right, by the way, to help him get this presidential pardon from Trump.
1: So far right. Far right is a...
2: yeah, it's far wrong.
1: They did it. You mean somebody in the far right actually did a darky dirty? Oh, what? No.
2: Yeah.
3: No,
1: oh, come on.
2: Yeah. $600,000.
1: I can gladly pay you Tuesday for a party today.
2: Yeah, so he done ran into a little snag, so I don't know what that's going to mean for him. Yeah. But one thing's for sure, it's a painful lesson. Actually, two painful lessons there right there in trending. And of course, you know, I got to talk about the cruise just a little bit. I had the opportunity to talk to Karen White. I'm super excited about seeing her.
1: Superwoman. Can I tell you a story about Karen White?
3: You can tell it on the next break. We got to go.
2: Well, there you go. That's what's trending.
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21: We talk a lot here about ultra-processed foods and the many ways in which they can negatively impact your health. They've been linked to weight gain, obesity, type 2 diabetes, cardiovascular disease, even cancer. And now a new study out of UCSF found that high ultra-processed food intake was associated with something called intramuscular fat, which is exactly what it sounds like. That's fat inside your muscles, which can cause them to become weaker. Now, in this particular study, the researchers noticed more wear and tear and pain in people's knees because of weakened thigh muscles. Cutting back on ultra-processed foods isn't easy. The CDC estimates at least half the calories in our diet come from ultra-processed foods. But if you're looking to eat cleaner, cutting out sugar-sweetened beverages, that may be the best number one thing you can do to try and get started. I'm Dr. Sanjay Gupta, helping you live a better life.

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0: Boy, I'm sure glad that's over with. 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
6: All right, that's going to do it for us, ladies and gentlemen. 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Make sure you're there.
7: 1963.
6: Make sure you're there if you can. Hey, you know what? If ICE wants to stop, first off, if we're concerned about the border, what the hell are we in Maine and Minneapolis?
7: Yeah.
6: But I'm telling you something. You cannot deport all the Mexicans and wonder why you ain't got construction finished at the White House. That's just not going to happen.
8: People of color built it the first time, so you know they're going to be
6: able. We ain't doing that again. We already had the blueprints earlier. You can't do it.
7: Not doing it.
6: If you cannot deport all the Mexicans and wonder why your pool got algae in it. That's just what happened.
9: That's why everything costs so much. Before, you can get it done little or nothing.
6: I'm going to tell you, man. And they got everybody scared, man. If you got good hair, you scared to go outside.
7: Oh, yeah.
6: This last May was the emptiest Cinco de Mayo I've ever seen.
9: That's true, though. That is true.
6: What to do with the corn and the mayonnaise? Dos elotes, por favor.
7: Dos elotes?
6: Yeah.
7: Lane, is that right?
6: Dos elotes.
10: I don't know what that is.
6: That's corn. Elotes.
10: We just say maíz.
6: No, what? Maíz. I ain't talking to Dominicans.
7: Okay.
6: So, Jasmine Sanders, what did you learn today?
7: Well, while you're getting your Los Fritos.
6: Dos elotes, por favor.
7: Yeah, while you're getting that.
6: Dos elotes, por favor.
7: Pick up one of these $1 coins with Trump's face on it. The U.S. Mint just produced one of these gold coins.
6: You use it to pay rape charges?
7: Mm-hmm. No, but you can get some dos elotes.
6: Do you use it to settle?
7: You can use it to get you some fried corn.
6: Yeah, it's a doubloon.
7: It's a doubloon.
6: I wonder, did he have to give 5.6 million of them his victim?
7: Yeah, probably. Oh, you know he had to pay that money out.
6: Yeah, I know.
7: He paid it the other day.
6: Yeah, I know.
7: She got hurt.
6: Actually, we paid it.
7: Of course we did.
6: Yes.
7: But I'm just saying, she got her money. She got her dos elotes.
6: Her cheddar.
7: She sure
6: her chiba, baby.
8: Skip,
6: my man Cheetah, what'd you learn today?
8: You know what? Every now and then something happens and it makes me realize how much I dislike or just like, I don't want to use the word hate.
6: You can't. It's an open space here.
8: But sometimes, I forgot about Sarah Huckabee Sanders. Did you see she announced that Arkansas ranks number one in the U.S. for religious liberty? At the same time, there are 49 in average wages, 49 in health care, 47th in educational attainment, and 47th in maternal morality.
6: How the hell are you free to worship who you want? You're free to worship whoever you want as long as his name is Jesus.
8: But Jesus wouldn't allow your state to be the bottom of all the good stuff. That he went.
6: We accept all faiths here as long as they begin with Jesus.
7: Yes. And look like Brad Pitt, as you say.
6: You know, something about the name Jesus. It is the sweetest name I know.
9: They don't do nothing he said.
6: You can be a Buddhist as long as you pray to Jesus.
8: Yeah. Jesus would get deported.
6: Yeah. He would.
7: Yeah, he would.
6: On the next D.O. Hughley Show, Kyle Hughley, a.k.a. Special LK, is the latest hot record producer, and we'll hear his latest project on Short Bus Records, plus the militant man Jamal Kingsley return to expose racism hidden in our everyday lives. It is the D.O. Hughley Show. We will definitely see you on the other side, Kyle, my favorite Short Bus operator. Pull that string, we got to go.
11: Tout.
6: It's the D.O. Hughley Show. See you on the other side.
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92Q Nashville's R&B Throwbacks. What's up, Nashville? You're off the clock with Sean Good on this Wednesday, hump day, halfway through the week and headed into the weekend. Hope you guys had a good day at work. Now it is time to get to the house, and I'm going to help you do just that. We're going to celebrate some birthdays. It's coming up around 6:45, so don't miss that. I got a celebrity alert on Teyana Taylor. She was performing at Yankee Stadium with Jay-Z, and she was doing the song that Mary J. Blige did. He didn't bring Mary. He brought in Teyana. And it wasn't too good because her inner monitor wasn't working and it just is not, it didn't sound good. Now she could sing the song pretty much, but, we'll talk about it. I'll let you hear what she was doing backstage and then what actually happened on the stage. And you can make a judgment for yourself. That's going to come up for my celebrity alert. And of course, 8 o'clock takeover is going to go down where you can make your request of one of your favorite songs. Now time for my boy DJ Tui to hit you with this 6 o'clock take it to the house mix. Hey, Tui, man, let's go.

0: 92Q Nashville's R&B Throwbacks. What's up, Nashville? You're off the clock with Sean Good. Wrapping up the 6 o'clock Take It to the House mix with my boy DJ Tui. Keeping you up to date what went down with our Metro education system, because TCAP scores are in. And according to the Tennessee Department of Education, 78 districts had more than 40% of students score meeting expectations or exceeding expectations across all subjects, while 30 districts had more than 50% of students meet or exceed expectations across all subjects. Now, if you break it down a little bit more, there were inside of between grades 3 and 8, only 32% met expectations or exceeded expectations in English, and only 32% met or exceeded expectations for math. So, again, overall, out of 78 districts, 40% met expectations. But when you break that down between third grade and eighth grade, there is a discrepancy and there's some disparities there, because only 32% of them are meeting expectations in English and in math. We have some work to do. We have some serious work to do inside of our education system in Metro Nashville. And I'm hoping that, now that you got these scores, there's a brand new game plan as we get ready to roll into a brand new school year just coming up in a few weeks. That's what's going down with Metro schools. Let's run out in the streets, see what's happening with the traffic.
1: 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The traffic is crazy.
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3: I-24 westbound past Briley Parkway North at exit 43, a crash. Also, the right lane is blocked due to an accident. I-440 eastbound just past I-65 at exit 5. In Williamson County, 65 southbound near exit 61, a crash. 840 westbound just before exit 65 in Rutherford County, the left lane blocked due to a wreck. And a crash near Vandy, West End Avenue, west of 21st Avenue. I'm Jay Harper.
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2: 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Just play the game one way. You hit a ball in the gap, run. 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
13: If I were to ask you what makes for a good night's sleep, you'd probably say a dark, quiet room, not too many things on your mind. But every night when you go to get some Z's, how often do you really think about the temperature in your bedroom? 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That's according to the Senior Vice President of Research and Scientific Affairs at the National Sleep Foundation. We often hear about lights and screens and stress, but even modest changes in temperature and airflow can influence both how quickly you fall asleep and how deeply you stay asleep. Most experts will recommend a room temperature of 60 to 67 degrees Fahrenheit. You might also experiment with your sheets and what you actually wear to bed. Play around a bit and see what improves your sleep. You might be delightfully surprised. I'm Dr. Sanjay Gupta, helping you live a better life.

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92.2 Nashville's R&B Throwbacks. That is Chris Brown with Sensational. What's up, Nashville? You're off the clock with Sean Good. We're going to celebrate some birthdays on the way. Right now, here's Drake, Wizkid, and Kyla. This is One Dance right here on 92.2.

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92.5 Nashville's R&B and Throwbacks. Isaiah Falls with Taboo. What's up, Nashville? You're off the clock with Sean Good. It's birthday celebration time. So come on. We got to celebrate your birthday. So go ahead and turn the radio way up in the car. Tell everybody out in the street it is your birthday. And you're celebrating it with 92.5. Let's go.

0: happy birthday today on this July the 15th. Happy birthday to rapper Jim Jones, who is 50. From the TV show Girlfriends, Reggie Hayes is 57. From the original movie Coming to America, Sherry Headley is 62. Actor Forrest Whitaker is 65. Actor comedian Eddie Griffin is 66 years old today. Local birthdays. Happy birthday goes out to Willie Rudolph, Mel Witt, Ashley Butler, Tanya Mayhew, Angelia Cheers, LaShondas Williams, Nicoya Daniels, Kelvin Davis, Darwin Foster, Kiara Curry, Johnny Cumley, McKinley Ashby, and Tamika Hathaway. Happy birthday to everybody out there celebrating a birthday today. And if you got a birthday that you want to shout out, yours or somebody else's, just text the word birthday right now to 615-737-9292. We'll shout your birthday out and you just might win a prize from the 615 Wake Up. Coming up inside of my celebrity alert, it is Teyana Taylor. She struggled a little bit singing with Jay-Z at his concert at Yankee Stadium. We'll break down what she did backstage versus what she did on stage. It's coming up.
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5: A Better Life with Dr. Sanjay Gupta.
6: Everyone poops. It's not just the name of a classic potty training book. It's a universal truth. Even though everyone does it, almost no one wants to talk about it. Dr. Tricia Pasricha wants to change that. She's the author of a new book. It's called You've Been Pooping All Wrong. And she says there are three critical P's of pooping. The first is propulsion. Both the voluntary push you exert and the involuntary contractions that happen naturally within your body. Top line, when you feel the need to go, don't hold it. The second P is pliability, which refers to stool softness. The keys to this one are making sure you're drinking enough water and eating enough fiber. And the last P is for pelvic floor. If you can get your knees up above your waist while you're on the toilet, like on a stool or a garbage can or a stack of books even, that can make all the difference. I'm Dr. Sanjay Gupta, helping you live a better life.
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2: I'm First Alert meteorologist Melanie Layden. Hot and humid again today. High temperature around 90 degrees, but with the heat index value, it's going to feel more like the upper 90s. There is still a chance of a stray rain shower today, but most of the area remains dry.
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